0: There's Scotty McCreary. You're riding home with Roger on Colorado's Cat Country 95.1. You guys know I love football. I played football growing up, and some of my best memories were going to football camps as a kid. 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And the second annual Girls Pro Flag Football Camp is going to take place June 8th, 9th, and 10th. 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
4: Thunderstorms out into the eastern plains will move out for the rest of our evening while we maintain our cloud coverage. But looking at some clear conditions overnight tonight, where we're going to be staying mild again with our lows in the 50s throughout southern Colorado. With your KKTV Alert Weather, I'm meteorologist Roy Rusk.

first, Jordan Davis. Boy, Rockies got shellacked by the Giants last night. They look to bounce back in L.A. against the Angels. That one gets going in just a little bit at 7:38, scheduled first pitch. You're riding home with Roger on Colorado's Cat Country 95.1. Here's John Morgan with Kid Myself. We

0: 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You're riding home with Roger on Colorado's Cat Country 95.1. We're giving away a trip to Bourbon and Beyond. 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O-A-K, Oak. 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

with Weren't for the Wind. I hope you had a great time. You got to see her this past Saturday when she was at Mile High with Morgan. You're riding home with Roger on Colorado's Cat Country 95.1. Do you consider today the first day of the week, even though it's technically yesterday, Sunday? Well, you're not alone. Over 50% of Americans said they consider Monday the first day of the week. She's gone.

0: There's Jason Aldean. You're riding home with Roger on Colorado's Cat Country at 95.1 this Saturday morning. I'm going to be at another Big R, this one in Monument, again giving you the opportunity to pick your prize. So here's how it works. If you didn't come last weekend, you can come this weekend. Stop by and see me at the Big R in Monument between 10 a.m. and noon. 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Plus, our winner is also going to get a $100 gift card to Big R. That's this Saturday, 10 a.m. until noon at the Big R in Monument. I'll see you there.
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George Burge and Luke Bryan with Ride, Ride, Ride. That's going to do it for me. Thanks for riding home with Roger here on Colorado's Cat Country 95.1. I'll be right back here tomorrow from 3 to 7. We'll go out with Luke Combs. Have a great night. Sunday.

0: Weeknd's going to be coming on the show soon. We're going to talk to him about that song with Coe Wetzel right there, Rocky Mountain Low. I'm Bev. This is Country Nights Live, and Corey's got a little bit of an interesting pre-show ritual.
1: 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We didn't have all of our normal stuff, so one of our guys was like, well, I have this taser. And you're like, okay, well, we should spin it, like spin the bottle, except taser roulette. And then the next night, it was like so exhilarating to everybody. Like we went out, it was 30 seconds before we were on stage, we did this. The next night, we were like, hey, does anybody want to do taser roulette again? And everybody's like, I'm in. If you partake in the pre-show shot, then you're automatically in. So if you don't want to be in, don't take the shot.
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23: Did you know that almost half the vegetables and more than three quarters of the fruit that we eat in this country come from just one state, California? Yeah, it's true. And according to a new report by the Environmental Working Group, a health advocacy organization, a lot of this produce is tainted with PFAS, which are sometimes referred to as forever chemicals. Why? Well, the EPA says pesticides keep America's food supply safe, abundant, and affordable. And of course, these chemicals are used in every state, not just California. Now, if you are worried, though, about how much you're consuming, the best thing to do is to buy organic produce, if and when you can. Organic or not, you should rinse all fruits and vegetables under running water. Don't use any soap. And as one epidemiologist told us, use a brush on sturdier items like carrots, potatoes, and cucumbers. I'm Dr. Sanjay Gupta, helping you live a better life.
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Spend your middays with Megan Marie and ride home with Roger. Here on Colorado's Cat Country 95.1.

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0: You're welcome. It's Hardy, Eric Church, Morgan Wallen, and Tim McGraw.

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Good morning, good evening, whatever time of day it is for you. Always happy that you are here. My name is Justin. This is the Overnight Ride, and I'm going to be completely honest with you. I may do this show shirtless. I'll tell you why coming up next. Right now, Riley Green, and Change My Mind.

0: highly debating just doing the show without my shirt on, taking the tarps off, because right now in my studio and the entire building, 85 degrees and 100% billion percent humidity. I'm Justin. This is the Overnight Ride. We got an email earlier in the day that the HVAC system kicked the bucket. Downstairs is fine where all the salespeople are. Up here where all the studios are. It is gross. I'm looking right now at the sports studio across the hall. Their door is open. So, like, both of our doors can't be open because we'll hear each other. Doors open. They got a fan going. Most of them in tank tops, like undershirt tank tops, just sweating through them. Now, I close my door because I think I speak a little bit louder than them. But it's gross in here. And it's a weird smell. The only way I can describe the smell of the super hot building we're in is old iced tea and foot. You know what a foot smells like. But if you've had old iced tea that's like sat out and you take a whiff of it, it smells specifically like that. I think it's just grossness seeping from the walls. But I'm burning calories, like, as I sit here, because I'm just sweating through my t-shirt. Looked up the laziest way to burn calories besides this. Actively watch TV. You can fidget constantly. If you jiggle your legs while you're on the couch, you can burn up to 350 extra calories per day. Drink cold water, which I'm slamming right now, so I feel like I'm doing double calories. And just standing up. Like, I'm going to stand up every couple minutes. And just, I might as well capitalize on the building being horrible right now and burn the calories. Like, my underarms are just soaked. And I only wear a black t-shirt, so it's vividly apparent.
1: 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The Overnight Ride will be right back.
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12: A better life with Dr. Sanjay Gupta.
13: Slowly but surely, AI is seeping its way into every corner of our lives. One area perhaps I didn't expect is diet advice. A new study out of Turkey found that chatbots are recommending to teen boys and girls that they restrict their daily calories to dangerously low levels and eat a balance of nutrients that are kind of out of whack. Remember, teenagers are growing, one pediatrician told us. If they aren't getting enough nutrition, it can really stunt their growth on a number of levels. And in extreme cases, it can lead to significant health consequences. Large language models, LLMs, they are designed to agree with you.

0: So if you're looking to lose weight, they're going to push you pretty hard in that direction. They also sometimes don't know how to tell the difference between good information and bad information. And you know who does? Your doctor. I'm Dr. Sanjay Gupta, helping you live a better life.
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10: Last night back down and drank it again.

I'm Justin. This is the Overnight Ride. As always, on Instagram, Justin Off Air. CMA Fest this week, so follow along. I'm posting all the shows I get to, hopefully. Right now, Hardy, Eric Church, Morgan Wallen, Tim McGraw, it's MacArthur on the Overnight Ride.

final mixes are underway. That is the official statement from Mr. Kenny Chesney on the new album. He says it's an album of songs he's collected over the years. That's all we know. It might be a surprise. He might just drop it on us like this one. Let's carry on the Overnight Ride.

0: Ian Munsick, Love is Blind on the Overnight Ride. My name is Justin. Russell Dickerson out on the road. Got him in a few minutes. But he's in Grand Rapids, and they made him a sign. Based on his one video, it said, enjoy the jacuzzi on the terrace. The view rips. Hope you take time to enjoy a beverage with your hottest home while you're chilling on the riv. Now, hottest home is his wife, Kaylee, his hottest homie. And I've taken up his lingo. Instead of beverage, it's been a beverage.
1: 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The Overnight Ride will be right back.
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12: Recent survey conducted by Common Sense Media found one-third of teenagers prefer AI companions over humans for serious conversations. There's a term for that, social offloading. And experts we talked to warned that this habit could be stunting emotional growth, leaving an already isolated generation who came of age during the pandemic even less prepared for the messiness of human interaction. Sure, AI can help you polish whatever it is you're looking to say, but that's not very human, right? It's the messiness that makes our interactions with each other so real. 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Psychiatrists we talked to encouraged turning to family or friends when you're struggling to express yourself. They are keen to help. I'm Dr. Sanjay Gupta, helping you live a better life.
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know if I can say what the sign says, but a fan of Gavin Adcock wanted to be at his show so badly that they took to a certain business venture. It's on his Instagram page. Just look for yourself. It's Wannabe on the Overnight Ride.

some weird things out on the road with some of our favorite country stars. Not weird, but cool. You know, Tim McGraw has a traveling gym that was sponsored by a meat company. I think Russell Dickerson is a traveling sauna. Sweat anywhere. Usually you can do that during the summer, but he wants to sweat a certain way.

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KATC-FM, Colorado Springs, Colorado. 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

Today is a day set aside to celebrate the rotisserie chicken. It is National Rotisserie Chicken Day. And you know what? To celebrate, I think we should all go to Costco and not fight each other over the $5 chickens. Although I think they might be $6 now, because that is a true test of your patience and your will. As soon as they put them out, grandma's throwing elbows, kids are biting ankles, all for that delicious, succulent chicken.

0: I was sweating bullets for a day and a half. My name's Justin. This is the Overnight Ride. One thing about me, I do love a gummy candy. And one that I love are the Scandinavian Swimmers at Trader Joe's. If they sound weird, they're not. They're just their take on Swedish fish. But for copyright laws, they can't call them that, so they call them Scandinavian Swimmers. And they are absolutely delicious. And I had run out of gummy candy, so I went to Trader Joe's. And, you know, you search through, the nicest employees ever. Everybody's in a Hawaiian shirt. It's a vibe. I love it. I feel like family. And I see that there is sour Scandinavian Swimmers. So I buy 3 bags of them and absolutely cook 1 bag. I mean, it was demolished. It stood no chance. I felt really bad about myself afterwards. So I eat it and I feel fine. I call my mom and I said, hey, they have new sour Scandinavian Swimmers at Trader Joe's. There's a long pause on the phone and she goes, oh no. And I said, huh? She's like, you may have extreme stomach cramps. Like, you need to stay in the house for the next 2 days. And I said, why? And she goes, 8 of those things have 50% of your daily fiber intake. And I had demolished the whole bag. So now I'm sweating bullets. I'm freaking out. I'm like preparing myself. I was going to call off work. So I do a little research. They're not the Scandinavian Swimmers. But the new sweet and sour gummy worms candies from Trader Joe's, 8 of them have half your daily fiber intake. People online didn't know this. They were eating the whole bag, and then they were going to the emergency room because a lot was leaving their body. So much so that on the sign at Trader Joe's, they're basically warning you that you need to have a toilet around you at all times if you eat too many of them. So I'm bringing you that information because I thought, this is the end for me. I'm going to have to go to the ER and get an IV. No, it's just the gummy worms. Just be warned.
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10: 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And there's perhaps no movement more fundamental than walking. It reinforces

0: the alignment, stability, and coordinated muscle activation that supports how your body moves, whether you're doing strenuous exercise or simply going about your daily life. This is according to Dana Santis, a strength and conditioning specialist. Even though you walk every day, Dana does say you can make small adjustments to immediately improve your walking mechanics. 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Keep your gaze forward, your jaw relaxed, and then just breathe in through your nose and out through your mouth. I'm Dr. Sanjay Gupta, helping you live a better life.
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name is Justin. This is the Overnight Ride. And if you gave me a bingo card of things that would happen in 2026, this wouldn't be on there. This wouldn't be on any board I got. It is Cody Johnson dancing to an AI song about Puerto Rico on Instagram. Emily Ann Roberts and Clinton Black were also in the video, and Cody Johnson is shimmying and shaking. I think after he won Entertainer of the Year, he's like, you know what? We're just living life. And I envy him. It's online now, and it's very viral. It's Kojo in the fall.

says he is not really a beer guy. He loves his espresso martinis with cinnamon on top. Says it mellows him out. I can see it. It's BZ, Chevy Silverado on the Overnight Ride.

That is new from Caroline Jones. You're It For Me, Honey, on The Overnight Ride. I'm Justin. You can always catch me on Instagram. Justin Off Air. Thomas Rhett, Jordan Davis, Ain't a Bad Life on The Overnight Ride. Did

0: instead of smashing guitars, we now have knocking pianos over. My name's Justin. This is the Overnight Ride. This past weekend, Morgan Wallen in Denver does Sand in My Boots, plays piano, and sings. Very nice moment. Great song. I guess the piano wasn't working or he couldn't hear it. So at one point, while he's on stage, he starts slamming the keys. He's like, never mind. Sings it a cappella and then tips the entire thing over. And people are like, this is blah, blah, blah, blah, blah, blah. It's a rock star moment. You know, we watch all these films about 80s rock stars and how they trash hotel rooms. Morgan just broke his own piano. I don't think it broke because he used it the next night. Like, he was back on stage with the piano. I hope he sells a piano tipping t-shirt. You know, we just got to make everything merch. Capitalize on everything. I'll buy it for pre-order.
1: 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Second and third shifters, we are here for you. 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

the Browns, just entrepreneurs. Of course, Kane Brown opened his bar here on Broadway. His wife, Caitlin, starting her own jewelry line called Clarity. KB and Woman on the Overnight Ride.

My name's Justin. This is The Overnight Ride. This week here in Nashville is CMA Fest. The TV special is June 25th. They film it all this week. All your favorite country stars are here performing, and somehow they asked me to host the Riverfront stage. My first artist is Lauren Elena. I got to do the introduction. Last week I ran into her and her husband. I said, I loved how you took your jacket off at the ACM Awards and swung it around your head, and he kissed me on the cheek. Do I tell her that story? I think I need to. Lauren, Chase Matthew, and all my exes. Another

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1: Rocky Mountain Low.
0: But Corey Kent announcing a brand new album out at the end of September. Heartland Rock and Roll. There's another collaboration on that, but he is keeping it hush-hush for now. It's the Overnight Ride.

0: could be a booming business. There's a woman, a Swedish woman, who thought it'd be sweet to get her kids' names tattooed on her arm. Her son, Kevin, was tattooed on her arm, but it was spelled wrong. Instead, it said Kelvin. She chose to legally change her son's name to Kelvin because it's expensive to fix it. This is like similar to when you're expecting a kid, they tell you to go to the playground and yell the child's name out loud a couple times to see if it works. Or just like, don't tell anybody. We are going to name your child so no one else ruins it. I think this is a big business because, you know, a lot of parents want to get their kids' names tattooed on them. I think it's awesome. I think it's cool. Tattoos can mean something or they don't have to mean anything. But if we went into business where you submit your what you want, where you're thinking of naming your child, you send it to us and then we send you a temporary tattoo to your design. You put it on your arm, you put it on your leg, put it on your ribs, your back, whatever. See if you like it. And also check the spelling. Right? Do we think Mark Cuban will invest in this on Shark Tank?
1: Be right back.
2: 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Thank you for being part of our family. The overnight ride will be right back.
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It is a lot of pink. And she told us it would be a lot of pink. I'm Justin. It's the Overnight Ride. Meghan Maroney kicking off the Cloud 9 tour this past weekend. It's a lot of pink. And at one point, she does float above the stage in a window, which she hinted at, but now it's confirmed.

Chase Matthew will not be asking you for money. One of the latest country stars to fall victim to some imposters online. Wanted to let everybody know that he's not asking you for $500. His official accounts will not be doing that. Chase, I'm holding it down on the overnight ride.

0: say so. Dan and Shay say so on the overnight ride. Cryptic message from them. They asked if anybody was getting married in Nashville over the next couple weeks. They said, if you are, hit them up. Are they going to crash a wedding? Anybody out there listening, planning on getting married? Come down here to Nashville. We got a couple chapels. Hit up Dan and Shay, and you might wind up with them at your wedding.
1: 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We'll be right back.
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10: A better life with Dr. Sanjay Gupta.
11: Slowly but surely, AI is seeping its way into every corner of our lives. One area perhaps I didn't expect is diet advice. A new study out of Turkey found that chatbots are recommending to teen boys and girls that they restrict their daily calories to dangerously low levels and eat a balance of nutrients that are kind of out of whack. Remember, teenagers are growing, one pediatrician told us. If they aren't getting enough nutrition, it can really stunt their growth on a number of levels. And in extreme cases, it can lead to significant health consequences. Large language models, LLMs, they are designed to agree with you. So if you're looking to lose weight, they're going to push you pretty hard in that direction. They also sometimes don't know how to tell the difference between good information and bad information. And you know who does? Your doctor. I'm Dr. Sanjay Gupta, helping you live a better life.
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When it's stuck in my head, I feel like it's going to be stuck in your head. And that's exactly what this one is doing. It is new from Stella Lefty, Boston, on the Overnight Ride. On a

couple hours ago, the Rock and Jock softball game here in Nashville with Captain Riley Green and Captain Zach Topp wrapped up. I need to see the official stats. I hope someone kept score. I need to see how Riley did. It's changed my mind on the overnight ride.

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KATC-FM, Colorado Springs, Colorado. 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

name's Justin. This is the Overnight Ride. We did get another performance of this one this past weekend. Ella Langley opening up once again for Morgan Wallen. I Can't Love You Anymore towards the back end of Morgan's set list.

0: This has happened to me. Can confirm. Not great. My name's Justin. This is The Overnight Ride. The news story's out of California. Police are looking for a woman who was recently caught on camera hurling a burrito bowl at a Chipotle employee. Number one, the Chipotle employees don't make enough money. Don't throw your beans and rice at them. Black shirt, black pants, white polka dots in the video. Rice and beans does cover the employee. Now, I was employed at Qdoba at one point in my life. Horrible job. That's why I respect everybody who makes burritos for a living. But when you would make a burrito, when you went to roll it, if it broke, you would call it a blowout and you would get a new tortilla. And you put that one over top of it. You would mold it. And you put your hands on each side and you'd flip it over. You'd flip it over and re-roll it. I knew I was quitting. My boss was horrible. They were terrible to us. So one time, I loosely held it together when I flipped it over. Beans, cheese, rice, vegetables flying in the air. And then it rained down on me. Raining burritos like a Pixar movie. I quit 1 week later. It wasn't great because the food is smoking hot. So speaking from experience, do not throw your burrito bowls at employees. The beans and cheese and rice won't hurt, but the burns will last forever.
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8: Heart disease is still the leading cause of death here in the United States and around the world. But what if there was something you could do earlier in life to reduce the odds of becoming a statistic? Well, here in the United States, tens of millions of adults already take a statin to lower their cholesterol. But new guidance put out by the American College of Cardiology and the American Heart Association now emphasize that treating high cholesterol sooner could significantly reduce a person's lifetime risk of heart attack or stroke. How early are we talking? In your 30s, believe it or not. Of course, you need to talk to your doctor about whether statins are right for you, but you should know that the evidence is really starting to stack up that shows the earlier you get a jump on reducing lifelong exposure to plaque-causing lipids and lipoproteins, the better the odds are going to be for you. Make sure you get your cholesterol checked. That's the first step. I'm Dr. Sanjay Gupta, helping you live a better life.
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Pots Farm was a place to go. Load a truck up, hit the dirt road. Jump the barbed wire, spread the word. Light the bonfire and call the girls. King in the can and the Marlboro man. Jack and Jim were a few good men. Where you learn how to kiss and cuss and fight too. Better watch out for the boys in blue. And all this small town, he said, she said. Ain't it funny how rumors spread? Like I know something y'all don't know. Man, that talk is getting old. You better mind your business, man. Watch your mouth. Before I have to knock that loud mouth out. I'm tired of talking, man. Y'all ain't listening to more dirt.

got one right. The Montreal Canadiens, the hockey players, did shotgun beers with Luke Combs over the weekend, his stop in Canada. The other person I should have got, George St. Pierre. Hall of Fame, mixed martial artist, Olympian in wrestling. That was an easy one. I should have got that. Right now, Charles Wesley Godwin, Luke Combs, and better that way.

Maybe now Ella Langley and Morgan Wallen are on tour together. They are beating each other in records. Well, Ella, the most, her song Choosin' Texas, has now matched Morgan's Last Night, fifth longest running leaders of all time on the Hot Country Songs chart. Basically, it's still breaking records. That's what I'm saying. Here's Be Her on the Overnight.

closer to the sun, and we wouldn't have it any other way. We just wear extra sunscreen. 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
1: Land on the overnight ride. It is CMA Fest this week. It is the biggest week in Nashville. Basically, every country star is here, besides Luke Combs and Morgan Wallen. I have a feeling we're going to get a Florida Georgia Line announcement this week, or a surprise reunion again. Now, they've been saying 2027 might be the year they come back. I think we're going to get a little appetizer this week. Just have a feeling. Nothing, no inside information, just a feeling.
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14: For the ninth year in a row, Finland has been named the happiest country in the world. That's according to the World Happiness Report put out every year by the Wellbeing Research Center at the University of Oxford in the UK. Two other Nordic nations, Iceland and Denmark, came in at numbers 2 and 3. Now, having spent quite a bit of time in these countries over my 2.5 decades as a journalist, I can tell you that this is not at all that surprising. There's an entirely different way of thinking in these countries. We before me, you might say. In other words, the mentality is less adversarial and much more, we're all in this together. One other interesting thing that came up was that no matter where someone lived, the more time they spent on social media, the less happy they were. Want to smile? It's simple. Put your phone away for a bit. I'm Dr. Sanjay Gupta, helping you live a better life.
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name is Justin. This is the Overnight Ride. As always, Instagram is Justin Off Air. From Justin to Dustin, it's Dustin Lynch and Easy to Love.

It is officially open right now. I just registered once again. Tickets to go to the Masters Golf Tournament. It's a lottery system every year. I've lost for 15 years, but right now I have so much hope in me to win tickets to travel to eat pimento cheese sandwiches and egg salad sandwiches in Augusta, Georgia. I'll never win, but the hope is there.

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There's a burger place here in Nashville. At one point had a Russell Dickerson burger. Now they have an Alexandra Kay burger, which comes with pink ranch. It's ranch dressing dyed pink for her. It's Alexandra Kay. Straight for the heart on the overnight ride.

0: Why did the homicide detective investigate the murder of crows?
1: Why did the homicide detective investigate the murder of crows? Why?
0: Probable cause?
1: No.
0: What do you call a bunch of sheep falling down a hill?
1: What do you call a bunch of sheep falling down a hill? What?
0: A landslide. I just got pulled over by a cop. He asked me if I had a police record. Apparently, Roxanne was not the answer he wanted to hear.
1: Roxanne, yeah.
0: This morning, I coughed up a pawn, a knight, and a bishop. I must have a chest infection. This is Jeff the Joke Guy, signing off.
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14: Did you know that almost half the vegetables and more than three quarters of the fruit that we eat in this country come from just one state, California? Yeah, it's true. And according to a new report by the Environmental Working Group, a health advocacy organization, a lot of this produce is tainted with PFAS, which are sometimes referred to as forever chemicals. Why? Well, the EPA says pesticides keep America's food supply safe, abundant, and affordable. And of course, these chemicals are used in every state, not just California. Now, if you are worried, though, about how much you're consuming, the best thing to do is to buy organic produce, if and when you can. Organic or not, you should rinse all fruits and vegetables under running water. Don't use any soap. And as one epidemiologist told us, use a brush on sturdier items like carrots, potatoes, and cucumbers. I'm Dr. Sanjay Gupta, helping you live a better life.
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0: for.
1: Max McNown, done for on the overnight ride. New from him. My name's Justin. Bailey Zimmerman had to cancel a couple shows. Looks like those have been rescheduled. So back on the mend. It's Chevy Silverado.

0: is so nice. We'll do it twice. That's Luke Combs, Eric Church, does to me on the overnight ride. Eric Church on this one as well. A couple more guys. Hardy, Morgan Wallen, Tim McGraw. It's MacArthur.
1: My name's John MacArthur, and I work this dirt.

0: Don't know a ton of details, haven't heard it, but it looks like we're getting a new country song from Taylor Swift. My name's Justin. This is the Overnight Ride that coincides with Toy Story 5. The song will be out Friday, June 5th, called I Knew It, I Knew You, and I believe it's based on Jessie, the cowgirl's story in the new movie, where I've heard most of the movie is about her. I don't know if this is a full album. This might be a one-off. Very interested, but Taylor Swift will have a country-esque song, and we'll hear it this Friday.
1: 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The Overnight Ride will be right back.
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11: For the ninth year in a row, Finland has been named the happiest country in the world. That's according to the World Happiness Report put out every year by the Wellbeing Research Center at the University of Oxford in the UK. Two other Nordic nations, Iceland and Denmark, came in at numbers 2 and 3. Now, having spent quite a bit of time in these countries over my 2.5 decades as a journalist, I can tell you that this is not at all that surprising. There's an entirely different way of thinking in these countries. We before me, you might say. In other words, the mentality is less adversarial and much more, we're all in this together. One other interesting thing that came up was that no matter where someone lived, the more time they spent on social media, the less happy they were. Want to smile? It's simple. Put your phone away for a bit. I'm Dr. Sanjay Gupta, helping you live a better life.
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0: My name's Justin. This is the Overnight Ride. Came across a video of a crying baby, and to calm the baby down, Dad played Miles on it from Kane Brown. I guess the beat distracts the child. They forget why they're crying. We're good to go. This one might work, too. New from Kane is Woman on the Overnight Ride.
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0: Good morning, good evening, whatever time of day it is for you. Always happy that you are here. My name is Justin. This is the Overnight Ride, and I'm going to be completely honest with you. I may do this show shirtless. I'll tell you why coming up next. Right now, Riley Green, and Change My Mind.
1: If you showed up, I wouldn't let you in.

0: am highly debating just doing the show without my shirt on, taking the tarps off, because right now, in my studio and the entire building, 85 degrees and 100% billion percent humidity. I'm Justin. This is the Overnight Ride. We got an email earlier in the day that the HVAC system kicked the bucket. Downstairs is fine where all the salespeople are. Up here where all the studios are. It is gross. I'm looking right now at the sports studio across the hall. Their door is open. So, like, both of our doors can't be open because we'll hear each other. Doors open. They got a fan going. Most of them in tank tops, like undershirt tank tops, just sweating through them. Now, I close my door because I think I speak a little bit louder than them. But it's gross in here. And it's a weird smell. The only way I can describe the smell of the super hot building we're in is old iced tea and foot. You know what a foot smells like. But if you had old iced tea that's like sat out and you take a whiff of it, it smells specifically like that. I think it's just grossness seeping from the walls. But I'm burning calories, like, as I sit here, because I'm just sweating through my t-shirt. Looked up the laziest way to burn calories besides this. Actively watch TV. You can fidget constantly. If you jiggle your legs while you're on the couch, you can burn up to 350 extra calories per day. Drink cold water, which I'm slamming right now, so I feel like I'm doing double calories. And just standing up. Like, I'm going to stand up every couple minutes. And just, I might as well capitalize on the building being horrible right now and burn the calories. Like, my underarms are just soaked. And I only wear a black t-shirt, so it's vividly apparent.
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7: For the ninth year in a row, Finland has been named the happiest country in the world. That's according to the World Happiness Report put out every year by the Wellbeing Research Center at the University of Oxford in the UK. Two other Nordic nations, Iceland and Denmark, came in at numbers 2 and 3. Now, having spent quite a bit of time in these countries over my 2.5 decades as a journalist, I can tell you that this is not at all that surprising. There's an entirely different way of thinking in these countries. We before me, you might say. In other words, the mentality is less adversarial and much more, we're all in this together. One other interesting thing that came up was that no matter where someone lived, the more time they spent on social media, the less happy they were. Want to smile? It's simple. Put your phone away for a bit. I'm Dr. Sanjay Gupta, helping you live a better life.
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I'm Justin. This is the Overnight Ride. As always, on Instagram, Justin Off Air. CMA Fest this week, so follow along. Posting all the shows I get to, hopefully. Right now, Hardy, Eric Church, Morgan Wallen, Tim McGraw, it's MacArthur on the Overnight Ride.

Final mixes are underway. There's the official statement from Mr. Kenny Chesney on the new album. He says it's an album of songs he's collected over the years. That's all we know. It might be a surprise. He might just drop it on us like this one. It's Carry On the Overnight Ride.

0: Ian Munsick, Love is Blind on the Overnight Ride. My name is Justin. Russell Dickerson out on the road. Got him in a few minutes. He was in Grand Rapids, and they made him a sign. Based on his one video, it said, enjoy the jacuzzi on the terrace. The view rips. Hope you take time to enjoy a beverage with your hottest home while you're chilling on the riv. Now, hottest home is his wife, Kaylee, his hottest homie. And I've taken up his lingo. Instead of beverage, it's been a beverage.
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8: You ever wake up in the middle of the night or maybe first thing in the morning and notice drool on your pillow? Unless you're sleeping next to someone who hasn't already seen all your good, bad, and ugly, it's probably not that big a deal and not anything to worry about unless it's something that just started happening recently. When people drool at night, it's often because of a stuffy nose, acid reflux, or being a mouth breather. People who sleep on their stomach or side are more likely to drool than someone who sleeps on their back. But in some cases, drooling at night can be a warning sign of something more serious, like dental issues, sleep apnea, or even early symptoms of Parkinson's disease. If you're at all concerned about this, the best place to start is with an ENT doctor, an ears, nose, and throat doctor. They can recommend a sleep study to possibly get some answers. I'm Dr. Sanjay Gupta, helping you live a better life.
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know if I can say what the sign says, but a fan of Gavin Adcock wanted to be at his show so badly that they took to a certain business venture. It's on his Instagram page. Just look for yourself. It's Wannabe on the Overnight Ride.

Some weird things out on the road with some of our favorite country stars. Not weird, but cool. You know, Tim McGraw has a traveling gym that was sponsored by a meat company. I think Russell Dickerson is a traveling sauna. Sweat anywhere. Usually you can do that during the summer, but he wants to sweat.

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Today is a day set aside to celebrate the rotisserie chicken. It is National Rotisserie Chicken Day. And you know what? To celebrate, I think we should all go to Costco and not fight each other over the $5 chickens. Although I think they might be $6 now, because that is a true test of your patience and your will. As soon as they put them out, grandma's throwing elbows, kids are biting ankles, all for that delicious, succulent chicken.

I was sweating bullets for a day and a half. My name's Justin. This is the Overnight Ride. One thing about me, I do love a gummy candy. And one that I love are the Scandinavian Swimmers at Trader Joe's. If they sound weird, they're not. They're just their take on Swedish fish. But for copyright laws, they can't call them that, so they call them Scandinavian Swimmers. And they are absolutely delicious. And I had run out of gummy candy, so I went to Trader Joe's. And, you know, you search through, the nicest employees ever. Everybody's in a Hawaiian shirt. It's a vibe. I love it. I feel like family. And I see that there is sour Scandinavian Swimmers. So I buy three bags of them and absolutely cook one bag. I mean, it was demolished. It stood no chance. I felt really bad about myself afterwards. So I eat it and I feel fine. I call my mom and I said, hey, they have new sour Scandinavian Swimmers at Trader Joe's. There's a long pause on the phone and she goes, oh no. And I said, huh? She's like, you may have extreme stomach cramps. Like, you need to stay in the house for the next 2 days. And I said, why? And she goes, eight of those things have 50% of your daily fiber intake. And I had demolished the whole bag. So now I'm sweating bullets. I'm freaking out. I'm like preparing myself. I was going to call off work. So I do a little research. They're not the Scandinavian Swimmers, but the new sweet and sour gummy worms candies from Trader Joe's. Eight of them have half your daily fiber intake. People online didn't know this. They were eating the whole bag and then they were going to the emergency room because a lot was leaving their body. So much so that on the sign at Trader Joe's, they're basically warning you that you need to have a toilet around you at all times if you eat too many of them. So I am

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The power of digital precision combined with radio's impact gives you a competitive advantage. 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
10: You ever wake up in the middle of the night or maybe first thing in the morning and notice drool on your pillow? Unless you're sleeping next to someone who hasn't already seen all your good, bad, and ugly, it's probably not that big a deal and not anything to worry about unless it's something that just started happening recently. When people drool at night, it's often because of a stuffy nose, acid reflux, or being a mouth breather. People who sleep on their stomach or side are more likely to drool than someone who sleeps on their back. But in some cases, drooling at night can be a warning sign of something more serious, like dental issues, sleep apnea, or even early symptoms of Parkinson's disease. If you're at all concerned about this, the best place to start is with an ENT doctor, an ears, nose, and throat doctor. They can recommend a sleep study to possibly get some answers. I'm Dr. Sanjay Gupta, helping you live a better life.
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name is Justin. This is the Overnight Ride. And if you gave me a bingo card of things that would happen in 2026, this wouldn't be on there. This wouldn't be on any board I got. It is Cody Johnson dancing to an AI song about Puerto Rico on Instagram. Emily Ann Roberts and Clinton Black were also in the video, and Cody Johnson is shimmying and shaking. I think after he won Entertainer of the Year, he's like, you know what? We're just living life. And I envy him. It's online now, and it's very viral. It's Kojo in the fall.

Brandon says he is not really a beer guy. He loves his espresso martinis with cinnamon on top. Says it mellows him out. I can see it. It's BZ, Chevy Silverado on the overnight ride.

That is new from Caroline Jones. You're It For Me, Honey, on The Overnight Ride. I'm Justin. You can always catch me on Instagram. Justin Off Air. Thomas Rhett, Jordan Davis, Ain't a Bad Life on The Overnight Ride. Did

0: instead of smashing guitars, we now have knocking pianos over. My name's Justin. This is the Overnight Ride. This past weekend, Morgan Wallen in Denver does Sand in My Boots, plays piano, and sings. Very nice moment. Great song. I guess the piano wasn't working or he couldn't hear it. So at one point, while he's on stage, he starts slamming the keys. He's like, never mind. Sings it a cappella and then tips the entire thing over. And people are like, this is blah, blah, blah, blah, blah, blah. This is a rock star moment. You know, we watch all these films about 80s rock stars and how they trash hotel rooms. Morgan just broke his own piano. I don't think it broke because he used it the next night. Like, he was back on stage with the piano. I hope he sells a piano tipping t-shirt. You know, we just got to make everything merch. Capitalize on everything. I'll buy it for pre-order.
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6: If you're caring for an aging parent, you may feel quite often that you're alone in what you're doing. But you're not, not by a long shot. According to a new report by the Pew Research Center, 10% of U.S. adults are caring for a parent over age 65. Millions more are caring for a spouse or partner 65 or older. Beyond the sheer numbers, this report, perhaps unsurprisingly, found a major difference in caregiver well-being between men and women. One psychologist we spoke to suggested thinking 5 years in the future and imagining where you are right now. Will you be glad you took something on, or regretful that you didn't? You also need to cut yourself some slack, he said, especially women. Don't try to shoulder all of the burden by yourself. You might need to ask for help before you burn out. You'll be so glad you did. I'm Dr. Sanjay Gupta, helping you live a better life.
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the Browns. Just entrepreneurs. Of course, Kane Brown opened his bar here on Broadway. His wife, Caitlin, starting her own jewelry line called Clarity. KB and Woman on the Overnight Ride.

My name's Justin. This is The Overnight Ride. This week here in Nashville is CMA Fest. The TV special is June 25th. They film it all this week. All your favorite country stars are here performing, and somehow they asked me to host the Riverfront stage. My first artist is Lauren Elena. I got to do the introduction. Last week I ran into her and her husband. I said, I loved how you took your jacket off at the ACM Awards and swung it around your head, and he kissed me on the cheek. Do I tell her that story? I think I need to. Lauren, Chase Matthew, and all my exes.

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2: Cloud cover continues to build in this morning. Eventually, some increasing shower and storm chances, especially later on this afternoon and evening. Maybe with some heavier rainfall at times. Warm temperatures still in the mid to upper 70s. With the KKTV 11 Alert weather, a meteorologist, Kevin Bloomberg.

Hey girl, what's up? I know it's late, but I knew you'd pick it up. Nah, I ain't drunk. Okay, maybe I do have a little buzz, but that song came on and I just thought what harm could come from one little call.

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1: How often do you stop to wonder whether you should share something that's revealing, maybe even embarrassing, with a partner, a friend, or even your boss? In her new book called Revealing, The Underrated Power of Oversharing, behavioral scientist Leslie John says doing just that can help you deepen relationships that are vital to your life. We need people to trust us in order to get things like love, friendship, and career success. That's what she told us. When you make yourself vulnerable by revealing something sensitive, it does make other people trust you. In turn, when you ask someone to reveal something about themselves, showing that interest will generally lead someone to like you more. Why? Because people like to be asked about themselves, she says. 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
1: Eating a healthy diet is not only good for you physically, it can also keep your brain sharp as you age. According to a new study out of China, people who most closely followed the MIND diet slowed aging in key structures inside their brains by more than 2 years. The MIND diet is a combination of the Mediterranean diet, which we talk a lot about, and the DASH diet, which stands for Dietary Approaches to Stop Hypertension. All three of these diets are similar, but the MIND diet puts more of an emphasis on berries, beans, leafy green vegetables, fish, poultry, whole grains, olive oil, and nuts. You're not going to eat foods with a lot of saturated fat. We're talking cheese, butter, red meat, or anything fried. You really don't have to eat like this 100% of the time. That's the key. Just do the best that you can. I'm Dr. Sanjay Gupta, helping you live a better life.
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I know it starts with hello. The next thing you know, you try to be nice, and some guy's getting too close, trying to pick you up, trying to get you to run. And I'm sure one of your friends is about to come over here, 'cause she's supposed to

0: Thank you for listening. It's Kincaid and Dallison.
1: Y'all, this poor 83-year-old woman, she's okay, but for her time, it was absolutely frightening when she was just out on her evening walk. She's 83. Would you like to guess the wild creatures? There were two of them that decided these creatures, I believe they fly, but I'm not sure, and they attacked this woman on her walk, and I feel bad for slightly laughing. She's fine, but I feel bad at laughing.
0: Alameda, California. That is where this woman, Mary Jo Kelly, was attacked by two wild turkeys. She is 83 years old. She was out on her evening walk. The bird struck her from behind, causing her to fall and suffer facial bruising, a nose injury, and a broken pair of glasses. Plus, she had a really bad deep cut on her hand that required 6 stitches. She said the incident has left her shaken and frustrated, especially after learning that police cannot file a report to remove the turkeys because they are wildlife and not humans. She fears that somebody else will be hurt next. Animal control officers say that spring mating has caused the turkeys to be much more aggressive. They're urging residents to keep their distance, cross the street if needed. If you see them, leash up your pets and avoid approaching the birds. Another recent turkey attack involved a pet dog. Kelly's recovering, but is staying closer to home for now. She's rattled by the encounter.
2: Well, yeah. Wow.
0: You're rattled by the encounter.
2: Poor girl.
3: I got struck by a wild turkey, too. When I was 18, it was in a bottle. Couldn't drink it for a while.
2: Well, I've been there before, too.

0: Dallas. Remember the story from earlier in the year, that woman who stole the Stanley Cup from work and she intended on using it to store her breast milk? It was her co-worker Stanley Cup?
1: Yes.
0: Got an update on that story. That's in a moment.
2: Everybody's got a problem, so do I.

0: me.
1: Cade in Dallas.
2: I think this was somebody's butt weight at the beginning of the year. It might have been mine. The woman who stole the Stanley Cup from a coworker at work. I guess she'd taken it and she stashed it in her lunchbox and then brought it home. Apparently, she wanted to use this to store her breast milk in, because she thought it'd be a better container, but she took it from a coworker. Her name's Ariana. She entered a pretrial intervention agreement for stealing the coworker's Stanley, which she intended to use for breast milk storage. She's going to complete a shoplifting awareness course and pay fines, part of a 6-month program. And then that misdemeanor charge is going to be dismissed upon successful completion. The thing was worth $60, by the way. 40 ounces insulated tumbler. Boy, that thing came and went, the whole Stanley craze.
3: Yeah.
4: Well, there's so many other dupes out there, you know?
3: Yeah.
4: Yeah.
2: We don't need that.
4: There's so many, and they're just as good.
3: If not better.
4: Yeah.
2: What's the hierarchy of being angry about things that are stolen from work? I'd say the worst thing would be you're so excited to have leftovers from the night before, especially if, like, you cook them, and then you're so excited, you go to get your lunch, and it's gone in the fridge. It's missing.
4: Yeah.
2: That,
4: I think that's a whole level of one sorry person that takes something out of the refrigerator that belongs to another human being.
3: And also, how are you so trusting? Like, I don't know what you did with that food beforehand.
4: Right.
2: Have you heard the stories where people suspected that people were taking stuff, so they put a ton of either X-Lax or hot pepper or whatever?
4: Yeah, I knew a guy that put X-Lax in.
2: And did they discover the person who took it?
4: Oh, boy, did they ever.
2: And did they have a conversation with said person, or just let that person suffer the consequences in silence?
4: I think that they just let them suffer. Yeah. I don't think anything was ever said, but the lunch never disappeared again.
2: That's what I went. Like, would that person, because they're already sort of a lunch klepto, would they take the gamble yet again and hope for the best?
4: I certainly wouldn't. Somebody kept drinking my coffee creamer here, and boy, I fixed them up.
3: What did you do?
2: I'm sorry.
3: It sounds like you poisoned them.
2: Hold on. Fix them up.
4: Yes, I fixed them up. So I took the creamer and I left just enough creamer in there, you know, not quite half full, a little less. And I added...
2: Ajax.
4: No, I added olive oil.
2: Ooh.
4: I added salt.
3: Oh, no.
4: What else was it? It was all from the kitchen. Nothing that would hurt you.
3: Mm-hmm. Just made like a concoction of potion.
4: When they put it in their coffee, I promise you, they were very disappointed.
3: Yeah.
2: I can't even imagine.
4: Yeah, it was. I made it disgusting.
3: Did you say something to them or did they say something?
4: I never said a word, and no one ever bothered my creamer again.
2: That's... You let the effects be the punishment.
4: That's all you got to do.
2: You hope they learn their lesson.
4: And look, I don't mind you taking, if you ask, but just to keep using it and then putting the empty bottle back in the fridge.
2: What are you, a teenager? That's something I used to do.
4: Exactly. Yeah.
2: That's bold.
4: So, anyways, I fixed them up and they never did it again.
2: When was the last time this happened? How many years ago are we talking?
4: That was probably... We were in the other building. That's probably 15 years ago.
2: Yeah, this is nothing recent. Got it. Okay.
4: Yeah, no one here does that. Plus, we have
2: cameras.
4: A great company.
2: Oh.
4: No.
3: You're always watching now.
4: We have a great company that provides coffee creamers.
2: Dallas, why don't you poison people anymore? Oh, because we work with great people, and there are also cameras, and they would see you putting that thing there. So I don't. Yeah, we also do have coffee creamer available
4: which
2: here.
4: Which is so nice. We have like flavored hazelnut, French vanilla.
2: Mm-hmm.
4: It's very nice.
2: Which is also, if you're looking for a baby name, just look to the coffee creamer and walk away inspired. Waking up Southern Colorado.
4: Hey,

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4: If you want this $100 hubby, shove it.
5: Mine are fake. They look real.
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7: Yeah, how you doing?
4: One day I finally looked at her and I said, my uterus is upside down.
1: Wow. Good morning.
5: What a way to start the morning.
1: That's what I'm saying. Good morning and welcome to Tuesday. It's the 2nd of June. It's Kincaid and Dallas. How are you?
4: Oh, good. I am fantastic. I love that shirt that you were wearing.
5: Yeah, that's a great looking shirt.
4: Tell the story.
1: Well, this shirt has a backstory. You see, about a decade ago, and we'll take a picture if you really want to see Kincaid's old new shirt. About a decade ago, at the Mall of America, when I was there on Christmas vacation, ignoring my wife's family and staying at the hotel right by the Mall of America, the Sears was closing at the Mall of America and everything was on sale for 80% off.
4: Wow.
1: And your boy bought this shirt.
4: Wow. $2.
1: $3.
4: $3.
1: $3 shirt.
5: What a deal.
1: I bought it. And it said double XL on it. And I said, oh, certainly I'll be able to fit into this. And I did not. I said, well, one day I'll get into this. Well, that one day happened nearly a decade later.
5: Is this your first time ever wearing it?
1: Yes.
5: Wow. Yes.
4: I love it. It's so cool.
5: Today, it looks great.
8: Kincaid wears the $3 Sears shirt. Today, the day of our Lord, the 2nd of June.
4: I love it. I love it. You've got a new shirt. We'll have to showcase my new boots and your shirts.
1: My old new shirts. I have so many of them. I counted. I think I probably have that you haven't seen. Probably 12 or 13 shirts.
4: Wow. I love that one.
5: It's like a fashion show coming our way.
4: Really cool. Welcome. I like it paired with the black or dark gray t-shirt, whatever that is.
1: Totally. All I wear are dark t-shirts. So
4: looks but
1: it's,
4: great.
1: Hi, welcome. It's Kincaid's old ass clothes collection. Where everything is old. It's been there forever. Didn't fit. And
4: Now it fits and it looks great.
5: It does.
4: Everything old is new again.
5: Yeah.
1: Well, exactly. And $3 from Sears.
5: I was going to say, I'm wearing a jacket that I found at a vintage little pop-up store for
4: $10.
5: Everything's new again.
4: I love that.
1: That's amazing.
4: Well, I'm wearing some new boots that I'm breaking in, and they didn't come from Sears or a vintage store.
5: Well, these boots are bedazzled.
1: They're
5: beautiful.
4: But I had to, I was like, oh, Lord, I got to break these in before I wear them somewhere.
1: We have so many videos to post. You have new boots and a new dog next to you. You're fostering a dog. Penny is here this morning.
4: Oh, y'all, I have to tell you this story. So Penny is a little, she is straight. She came from Mexico. So she is a genuine Mexican Chihuahua.
1: Mm-hmm.
4: So her owner lost her house and she's living with some people. And she can't have pets. So me and another lady, my friend Joyce, we're going to foster her until her owner, Marie, can get her back. Aww. Y'all, I went and picked her up yesterday. Ugh, I can't even tell the story without crying. It was just heart-wrenching.
1: Sure.
4: Heart-wrenching because she was having to give up her dog because she can't take her back.
1: Yeah.
4: I just said, she's in the best hands that she could possibly be in.
1: Ma'am, you don't understand. Your dog won't want to come back.
5: Yes, yeah. If there's anybody I'd want to leave my dog with is you.
4: Oh,
1: your dog is going to a resort.
4: She's 10 years old. She doesn't look 10.
1: No. Don't they live a long time, Chihuahuas? Don't they live like 17 years?
4: I think so.
1: Yeah.
4: And she's just fantastic. Say hi, everybody.
1: Who has their headphones on? So I think it's you. They're echoing.
4: Well,
1: yeah.
4: It's not. It's something. These have gone bad. I got to get some more.
1: All right. Well, let's spend another $4. You know what? What my shirt cost, your headphones are the same price, right?
4: The padding came off in my ear the other day. It's time to get some new ones.
5: I thought when you bought me another pair, you bought yourself another pair. I think you might have an extra pair hanging out somewhere.
4: I think you're right.
5: Yes. Yeah. I remember you were like, let me just get another one.
4: Let me look at my drawers.
1: I'm surprised you're wearing some. Oh, way we go. New boots, new old shirt, new dog, vintage vest, whatever you have on. Welcome
5: jacket.
1: To Tuesday.
4: It's a good day.
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1: Okay, I don't even know what to make of this. I've got to figure it out. Lauren and I are going to have to weigh our clothes the next time we go out somewhere. Her outfits weigh between 10 and 15 pounds. What?
0: She's doing like Zach Galifianakis math right now, Dallas, is trying to figure out what she could wear to weigh.
1: I'll tell you who she is and what she does to prepare for this coming up during the dish.

0: Dallas's Dish.
1: Megan Maroney kicked off her Cloud 9 tour last Friday. Now, it doesn't end until October, so she's busy all summer long, sweating up there on the stage. And she needed to get prepared for the grueling schedule. So this is what she does. She says her glamorous outfits weigh between 10 and 15 pounds.
2: How?
1: What?
3: I think with all the rhinestones, the bedazzlements, you probably get a little heavy.
1: Maybe. First of all, there's not that much to them. Always wears short dresses.
2: And it's warm on stage. Why would you want a weighted top that would be so uncomfortable?
1: I don't know. I'm like, Lord, that's some heavy panties.
2: The panties.
3: That's heavy it is, panties. Yes.
2: 5-pound panties. I'd see them in concert.
1: So to make sure that she can maintain her stamina and have all the energy she needs, she wears a weighted vest when she rehearses.
3: Okay.
1: She said that she would also sing while using a treadmill with a weighted vest.
2: Wow.
3: Hey, don't sleep on those weighted vests. I walk with one sometimes. It's only 12 pounds, and I wish I went a little heavier, actually.
2: Right. But who wants to hear the Megan Maroney treadmill sessions where she's out of breath on the treadmill singing? I'd like to hear that.
1: She says to help with recovery, she uses the sauna, and she does a cold plunge every day. I know that cold plunge is supposed to be really good for you, but I got to tell you, I just don't think I can do it.
3: Yeah.
2: I'd love to see you.
1: Oh.
2: I'd love to get that sound and video.
1: You?
2: Could we?
3: I'll do it with you.
1: I'll bring a tub in.
2: Okay, but
3: I think we need to go to like a special place.
2: Yeah, that's like buying a boat. You go on somebody else's. You don't want to get your own.
1: Okay, well, somebody has a place where we can do a cold plunge. Let us know. Okay,
2: please.
1: Lauren and I'll come do it.
2: They want to crash your cold plunge.
1: Yeah, Lauren's going to do it topless.
3: Well, I think they're going to want to see you topless more.
2: Yeah.
1: Okay, Riley Green's upcoming album, That's Just Me, comes out.
2: I'm sorry. You just volunteered Lauren to take her top off.
3: Shocked me. I didn't even know what to say.
2: Whatever you say, Mother Dallas.
3: Okay, sure.
1: Okay, let's go back to Riley Green.
2: Yes.
1: He's got the new album coming out in September, so he has extended his tour. He has support from Randy Houser, which I love me some Randy Houser. Cassius Culpepper, that's a great one. So he's got a great tour that's going to extend into the fall. But he also performed an unreleased song from the album called Lookout Mountain. Now, if you know anything about Riley, you know he loves Alabama. He loves Randy Owen. They all went to Jacksonville State, where he's from that area. And there is a collaboration on the album with Alabama singer Randy Owen, and it's called Lookout Mountain. Mm. I saw someone had taken video, and we listened to a little bit of a clip of it. The sound is not really good, but I think it's going to be a fantastic, fantastic song. I was telling Kay, if you've never been to Lookout Mountain, being from the South, of course, we always went growing up as kids. You can look through this telescope and see 7 states. It's just a cool piece of history in the South.
3: Oh, I've never been there, but it's on my bucket list.
1: Yes.
2: From Lookout Mountain, you can see all the people Dallas told to take their top off. You can see the 7 states. All these, you should take your top off.
1: And I saw the story yesterday, but I kind of held on to it till I got more info. And I know our girl, Lauren, is so excited. It's official. Taylor Swift is part of the Toy Story franchise.
3: Woo!
1: She wrote an original song for Toy Story 5. The soundtrack, it's called I Knew It, I Knew You. It comes out Friday. She is returning to her country roots for this one.
3: Yes.
1: Because the song is all about Jessie, the cowgirl.
3: Yep.
1: So I can't wait to hear it.
3: And I have this whole theory about why she's returning to country. 2006 is when her first album came out.
1: Yep.
3: So it's 26 years.
1: Yeah.
3: I think she's going to release Taylor Swift, Taylor's version, her first album, and kind of go back in the country a little bit. Go back to her roots where it all started 20 years ago. So
1: yeah.
3: I'm really excited.
1: I don't think there's a country album coming or anything like
3: that. No,
1: not a new
3: one.
1: It's just a one-off for this song, for this movie. But I'm very anxious to hear it.
3: Me too.
1: I can't wait. Very excited about it.
2: And a special good morning to anybody who hasn't seen Toy Story 3 or 4.
1: Which you haven't.
2: That's right.
1: Have you seen the original?
2: 1 and 2.
1: Okay.
2: Yep.
1: All right. Okay, I'm Dallas. That's the dish.
2: Thank you, Dallas. Appreciate you.
1: Okay.
2: Stream Kincaid and Dallas completely free
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0: Heart disease is still the leading cause of death here in the United States and around the world. But what if there was something you could do earlier in life to reduce the odds of becoming a statistic? Well, here in the United States, tens of millions of adults already take a statin to lower their cholesterol. But new guidance put out by the American College of Cardiology and the American Heart Association now emphasize that treating high cholesterol sooner could significantly reduce a person's lifetime risk of heart attack or stroke. How early are we talking? In your 30s, believe it or not. Of course, you need to talk to your doctor about whether statins are right for you, but you should know that the evidence is really starting to stack up that shows the earlier you get a jump on reducing lifelong exposure to plaque-causing lipids and lipoproteins, the better the odds are going to be for you. Make sure you get your cholesterol checked. That's the first step. I'm Dr. Sanjay Gupta, helping you live a better life.

0: words we say in conversation, but then when it's time to spell these words, sometimes you blank, or you're staring at it on a computer screen and you look at it, that doesn't look right. It looks like it's misspelled, but I don't see the red squiggly line underneath it, so I guess it's right.
1: I'll write something down. Well, I do it to y'all all the time. I'll go, how do you spell blah, blah, blah? Yeah. And then I'll go, I wrote that down, but it just doesn't look right.
0: All the time it happens. So I have 10 of the most misspelled words here in America. I'd like to run them past you real quick. So away we go. We begin with Dallas here. Dallas on number one. Word number one. Word number one is separate, okay? Dallas, please spell separate.
1: Separate, separate, S-E-P-A-R-A-T-E.
0: Is that your final answer?
1: I think so.
0: Well, that would be 1,000%. Correct.
2: Okay. Wow.
1: I have to sound it out.
0: I understand. Like, that was good.
1: It
0: works to your advantage, Dallas. Lauren, spell the word niece.
2: Niece?
0: Uh-huh. Like, that's my niece.
2: Oh. Oh, wow. This is going to be so embarrassing. Niece. N-E. N-A. And I.
0: Correct. Yeah. Okay. That's how you spell it. N-I-E-C-E, niece. It looks so wrong. I actually looked at this and I went to the computer earlier and I'm like, this is spelled wrong.
2: There's no
0: that's
2: way.
0: How you spell it.
1: The way that I always remember that one is it's not nice. It's niece. Because nice is N-I-C-E. Oh. Niece is N-I-E-C.
2: Oh, okay.
1: Yes.
0: Alice, that's super smart.
1: Well, you have to figure out things, you know.
2: Yeah.
0: Some would say that's beautiful, which is word number eight. Dallas, please spell beautiful for us. Beautiful.
1: B-E-A. U-T-I-F-U-L.
0: Correct.
1: Beautiful.
0: Definitely. Lauren.
2: Oh, no. Just count me out. D-E-F-I-N-E-T-L-E-Y.
0: Oh, wrong. No, I'm sorry. It's D-E-F-I-N-I-T-E-L-Y.
2: Oh,
0: definitely.
2: That other I. Every time I write out definitely, I think it says defiantly.
0: I agree with you completely. It's a messed up word. English is hard. Please, Dallas.
1: It is hard. It really is.
0: Give us word number six. These are the difficult words in America we have trouble spelling. Because. Because.
1: Because. B-E-C-A-U-S-E.
0: Correct. Lauren, tomorrow.
2: T-O-M-O-R-R-O-W.
0: Correct. Very good.
2: Do people miss that double R?
0: All the time. They get it wrong. Okay.
1: You think some people put two M's?
0: 100%, because I know I do. Dallas, you've had a ton of these fail over the years. Business. It's business.
1: B-U-S-I-N-E-S-S.
0: Dallas is flawless so far this morning.
1: Yes.
0: Okay. Through, Lauren. Not like a drive-through. But like the whole word through.
2: T-H-R-O-U-G-H.
0: Congratulations. Favorite, Dallas. You're my favorite. Sorry,
1: F-A-V-O-R-I-T-E.
0: Last one, bougie.
1: Oh, I love this word.
0: Bougie.
2: Bougie.
0: You have so many friends who fit into this.
2: B-O-U-G-U-I-E?
0: You put a U where it didn't need to go.
2: Oh.
0: It's just B-O-U-G-I-E, bougie.
2: That was very bougie of me.
0: Very good.
1: Boogie.
0: Got a bonus word for you, Lauren.
2: What?
0: The word is embarrassed.
2: E-M-B-A-R-R-A-S-S-E-D?
0: Yes, correct. Yeah.
2: Really?
0: Very good. You did great.
2: Wow.
0: Yeah. I want to make you feel better about that.
2: I'm so happy
0: word.
2: I didn't embarrass myself on that.
0: Never, no.
1: Did you say the word, though, the kid had to spell?
0: Mm-mm.
1: In
0: Which
1: the,
0: one was
1: at
0: it?
1: The spelling bee?
0: What was it?
1: Hang on. Let me go back to the article.
0: Find the word,
1: Hang on. Because I was like, well, I could spell that. Then it's called, I'm not sure what it is. Oh, it's an alkaloid. It's called bromocryptine.
0: Sounds like a comic book.
2: Yeah, what is that?
1: I mean, that's bromo, B-R-O, M-O, crypt, C-R-I-P, teen, T-I-N-E. I would have thought that was so easy.
0: Okay, I do not. I'm looking at Lauren. We both do not agree.
2: I don't even know if I've ever heard of that word before.
1: Well, I haven't either. It's some kind of alkaloid that is a derivative of ergo and mimics the activity
0: now you
1: of
0: just sound like you're talking about Greek mythology. I don't know what any of this means.
1: I don't know either. I was just reading
2: if I was
1: it.
2: Up there and they threw that word at me, I would have just sat down. Sorry.
1: I'm out.
2: Yes.
0: You know
1: Tap
0: what? I'm going to go ahead and let someone else.

0: Kincaid in Dallas.
1: So I think this was from the Today Show. Gwyneth Paltrow was on.
2: Oh, Lord.
3: Oh, I love Gwyneth.
2: What is she doing? I love her, too.
1: She says that if you are if you don't want dairy, if you live a non-dairy lifestyle, that arugula makes a really good non-dairy substitute.
4: If you want to avoid dairy, one trick that I do is I dice up arugula. And I put it in.
3: Really?
4: Yeah.
3: That's weird.
4: It sounds weird, but it kind of adds like a nice texture to it, and it's delicious.
3: Oh, okay.
2: Interesting. Okay. Yeah. This is the funny thing about being a vegan.
1: Yes, please.
2: People ask me all the time, they're like, where do you get your protein? And I was like, you know what? I get it from plants. And have you ever thought about that meat that you're eating? You know where they get their protein? From plants.
3: I never thought about that until you called it out like that. And yeah, you're right.
2: It's not like cows are out there eating meat. They're eating plants. And so are the deer. And so are other animals. It's like, okay. Yeah. The arugula thing I've never heard. That's so interesting.
3: Hmm. Will you try it?
2: Yeah, I might.
1: Dallas, what's it like to not have the urge to, like, when you're driving through fields in a thunderstorm, to travel with cutlery in case a cow gets hit by lightning? So you could just go right out to the field and enjoy
2: it. I would never.
1: You ever thought about looking for a cow that was hit by lightning?
3: No. Have you?
1: I think I could do it. I think about that too. If I didn't have a butcher, if it were the apocalypse, and I think I could find my way around a cow. Please don't save that for anything. No, Marcus, please, no.
2: Save it.
1: No, absolutely think I would be fine. When you get off work today, whether you have to take Woodman Academy or, God help you, I-25, make sure you ride home with Roger.
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1: When we get back, we're playing the game. Play along to Are You Smarter Than Kincaid? So far, been on kind of a roll.
2: Well, you have been on a roll. Yeah. I was looking at the stats yesterday, just checking my pages, because, you know, on every page I always write who wins. And it was like, Kay wins.
1: I went home and told Aaron yesterday, I'm like, guess what? Surprised everybody. I had a crush.

0: Are you smarter than Kincaid?
1: I guess we'll find out. Please welcome listener Todd. Good morning, Todd. How are you, my friend?
2: Good.
1: Todd is brilliant. I know what you do, Todd, in your spare time, or is this his full-time business? You made us in the studio. We've got these laser-engraved clocks on wood with our likeness on it. You took our picture, and you did a beautiful job. And then we have another one of Dallas that it's her and her horse.
3: And
1: that's up on the wall.
3: And one of me and my dog.
1: Yes.
3: That I love so much. Thank you.
1: So yes. You're like an artist, Todd. So that's you got to be pretty brilliant. So is that how you make your money, or do you do something else as well?
2: No, I'm retired.
1: Okay, so he's retired. He's had a whole life.
4: Yes, this is his hobby, but he makes a little cash.
1: All right, well, let's find out just how smart you are. There's going to be five questions. I will leave the room. You have 6 seconds on the clock to get the answer right or incorrect. We'll find out. I'm going to leave the room. Lauren's in charge.
3: Yeah, all right. Get it going.
4: He's getting out of here, Todd. Yeah. I'm so glad that you could play today. This is awesome. I know you're wanting that T-shirt really bad. All right. Here we go, Todd. Question number one. What are the two zodiac signs of June? If you can just name one, I'll take it.
2: Pisces.
4: Okay. Question number two. The NBA finals are set. It's the Spurs. It's the Knicks. Before they were the San Antonio Spurs, they were originally in another city in Texas. Do you know what that city is? Okay.
2: Nope.
4: Question number three. Before clothes, what did Levi Strauss sell? Question number four, Todd. Other than Ben Franklin, on today's U.S. currency, who is the only man that is on present currency that was not a president of the United States?
2: Wow.
4: And question number five.
2: This is easier listening on the radio.
4: Question number five. How many bones are in a giraffe's neck? I will tell you, it's the same number as a human.
2: Seven.
4: Okay. All right.
3: Get on in here.
4: Let's go, Kincaid.
1: There you go.
4: Question number one, Kincaid. There are two zodiac signs for the month of June. Can you name either one of them?
1: June. Cornucopia and platypus. I have no idea. Zodiac, no. I don't know.
4: Gemini and Cancer.
1: Yeah, I would have never known.
4: All right. Nope. Question number two. We've got the NBA Finals set. They start tomorrow night. It's the Spurs. It's the Knicks.
3: Woo!
4: Before the Spurs were the San Antonio Spurs. They were in another city in Texas. Do you know what city?
1: I'm going to go ahead and guess Dallas.
4: They were the Dallas Chaparrals.
1: Wow.
4: They were in the ABA. They relocated in San Antonio in 1973. Part of the NBA.
1: Crazy. Hmm.
4: Isn't that crazy?
1: I completely guessed that, so that's nice.
4: I knew that you would.
1: Thank you.
4: All right. Question number three. Before clothes, what did Levi Strauss sell?
1: Before clothes. Wow, good question. Tents.
4: No, dry goods.
1: Oh, wow. Fancy.
4: Yeah, dry goods. Question number four. Other than Ben Franklin, on today's currency, who is the only other man on present currency that was not a president of the United States?
1: Alexander Hamilton.
3: Wow. You started the timer early on that, too, because you're like, I know. I got it.
4: That's, look at I you. Know. He's on the, what's he on?
1: Do I have to tell you?
4: I was just going to give you some extra.
1: Is he on the 20?
4: No, he's on the 10.
1: Oh, okay, sorry.
4: Yeah, on the 10.
1: Okay.
4: And question number five, how many bones are in a giraffe's neck? I will tell you, it's the same as a human. Todd got this one right.
1: Did he really?
4: Yep.
1: Okay, I'm going to guess 17.
4: No, 7.
1: 7.
3: Off by 10.
1: I would have never known that.
4: 7, yes.
1: Wow.
4: Todd, I am so sorry.
1: I'm
4: you
1: sorry,
4: were
1: Todd.
4: So much fun.

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21: 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There's a term for that. social offloading. And experts we talked to warned that this habit could be stunting emotional growth, leaving an already isolated

0: generation who came of age during the pandemic even less prepared for the messiness of human interaction. Sure, AI can help you polish whatever it is you're looking to say, but that's not very human, right? It's the messiness that makes our interactions with each other so real. It's also what makes them so validating, help us to develop our confidence, our voice, our deep bonds with each other. Psychiatrists we talked to encouraged turning to family or friends when you're struggling to express yourself. They are keen to help. I'm Dr. Sanjay Gupta, helping you live a better life.
1: And I'm the one with kids. I'm just exhausted. Dallas has time to rescue animals and be nice to people.
2: Unlike you.
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3: Kate in Dallas. 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
1: We get back. So this drunk woman calls 911 because they wouldn't serve her any more Jello shots.
4: Oh, gosh.
1: That was her reason to call 911.
4: That's an emergency.
1: I went down a rabbit hole of other insane reasons that 911 dispatchers have said that people have called 911, legitimately thought it was a reason to call 911. You're about to be amazed. Give us a minute.
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3: So, you know, we wouldn't have that feature we do, but wait, there's more without there being drunk people. There'd be like two stories for the entire month if people weren't drunk or under the influence.
0: Crazy people.
3: So this woman in Florida got arrested for calling 911. She was complaining because the establishment she was at would not serve her a Jello shot. So she called 911.
0: Did they have Jello shots?
3: I don't know. My guess is, I got to read the whole story. My guess is that maybe she had been overserved and she was kind of, you know, belligerent. They're like, we're just not going to serve you anymore.
0: Okay.
3: But anyway, so they wouldn't serve her a Jello shot. But this led to me looking for dumb reasons that people have called 911, because dispatchers are not afraid to say, if you know a 911 dispatcher, first of all, that is a tough job.
0: You got that right.
3: I can't even imagine the horrific things you hear. And then this, though, for dispatchers, while it's annoying, it's got to be a, okay, well, this is better than a lot of the calls I've had earlier. Dumb reasons people call 911. There's a police officer who said that he would have to go to a woman's house after she called 911 four or five times a week because she claimed there was a ghost in her attic.
0: Oof.
3: Finally, cops got wise and they would just go over there with a mason jar, walk up in the attic and go, all right, I got it. He shouldn't be back for a while.
0: Oh.
3: And they would walk out with the jar. One dispatcher said that they got yelled at once because he was complaining because it was too bright outside because nobody turned. He was complaining because it wasn't bright enough outside because no one had turned on the northern lights. That was a call.
0: Oh, my.
3: Another lady called and called 911 to complain that a random man did not open the door for her. Somebody called 911 to report a missing Amazon package. It said it had been delivered, but it was not at her address. She thought that was reason enough to call 911.
0: Number 7's my favorite.
3: Oh, okay. Go ahead, Dallas. Hit us with it.
0: An adult admitted they got in trouble for calling 911 when they were a kid because their grandparents were insisting that they eat a hot dog.
3: Yep. That happens all the time. I love those calls where kids call. They wanted me to eat a hot dog, but I don't want it. Okay.
0: That would have been me. Yeah. I'm not eating that.
3: I only want a pile of powdered sugar.
4: I think you'd do that right now if someone tried to force you to eat
3: something.
4: Seriously. You'd call the cops.
0: You know, I would.
3: Let's set up a vegan 911. Hello.
0: Yeah.
3: Somebody called 911 because they were a tourist and they were bored, didn't have much money, so they wanted some tips on what to do. Another guy called 911 during a hockey game. It was the USA-Canada Olympic gold medal hockey game, but the power had gone out. He called the dispatcher to ask what the score was.
0: What?
3: A lady called 911 while she was in the drive-thru at Wendy's because they would not sell her a Whopper. Ladies and gentlemen, where's the Whopper sold?
0: Burger King.
3: Lauren didn't know. Lauren, did you know?
4: No, I did. I can't believe people are so
0: stupid.
4: Stupid and like loose with the way they call 911. I would be terrified to call 911.
3: And the last one's sort of sweet. This woman's 96 years old. She called 911 to report that her 68-year-old daughter had not come back yet, not come home yet, and it was getting dark outside.
0: Bless her heart.
4: Yeah.
3: That's what my grandma used to say to my mom. Once a mother, always a mother. One day you'll know.
0: It doesn't matter how old the child gets.
3: Never ends.
0: They still are concerned.
3: Ask anybody who went to go stay with family during the holidays. It's like, all right, I think I'm going to go to the bar real quick. Well, no, you're not. It's late. Yeah. You know what I mean?
4: Yeah,
3: instantly go back and, Mom, I'm 30 years old. No, it doesn't matter.
4: Yep,
3: you're not going anywhere.
4: I'm back in high school all of a sudden. Uh-uh. Yeah,
0: that's right.
3: Totally goes back to that. So I thought those were interesting.
5: As soon as I wake up.
6: First thing in the morning.
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1: It's Kincaid.
0: I'm Dallas.
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0: Kincaid and Dallas. Every morning.
3: Kincaid and Dallas. But wait, there's more. We're back at Taco Bell.
0: What is going on at Taco Bell? What is happening?
3: At this particular location, you've got a shirtless man wearing a kilt.
4: Another shirtless man in Taco Bell?
3: Uh-huh.
0: Wait a minute. He's shirtless and he's wearing a kilt? He's
3: wearing a kilt. And he's upset because someone called him a meth head. And he literally took matters into his own hands and shut the whole place down. The video's gone viral. I'll tell you what I know here in a moment, Dallas.
0: Wow. I'm going to tell you how one job saved another job. This is a really cool story. And this guy that saved the job, he had a bird's eye view.
4: Lord. Cool. Okay. I'm going to tell you how a mayor just did what every kid dreams of and canceled bedtime.
0: Oh, yeah.
4: And somehow it's totally legal. And I love this.
3: And parents want him out of office. All this next.

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3: There's a video that's gone viral. I have not seen the video yet. I just read about this morning. I have to watch it. Apparently, there's curse words in it, so be aware of that when we post it. But it was apparently filmed at a Taco Bell in Florida. We're kind of foggy on the details. Here's what I know. There's a shirtless older man wearing a kilt, and he's very upset. He flips out because somebody calls him a meth head. He says, I'm a beep electrician. I'll go out there and shut this whole place down. And a bunch of people challenged the man who was shirtless in a kilt to do it. Guess what happened next?
1: The lights went out.
3: The employees got him to leave. He stormed out, slammed the door on the way. Then within seconds, there's a click and the power at the restaurant went out. There are now memes of this guy. People who are doing reaction videos where they laugh and say, well, he told you he'd do it. It's unclear whether anybody knows who he is or whether he could face charges. I'm going to go watch this the minute we're done with But Wait.
4: It's so funny.
3: So don't threaten the man in a kilt. Never bother a guy shirtless in a kilt.
1: Why do the crazy people go to Taco Bell?
3: Apparently this week that's the hotspot.
1: Is it because they're open late?
3: I don't see. Maybe. I don't know. I don't know if this happened. I have to go see if this happened during the day or at night. I don't know. But anyway, yeah.
4: Maybe Baja Blast just make people crazy.
3: My Taco Bell's crazy. My Taco Bell.
1: They're loco.
3: My Taco Bell is open till like 4 in the morning. And then, yeah, it's open till 4 in the morning.
1: What?
3: They think they close at 2 on weekdays. They're open till 4 in the morning on Friday into Saturday mm-hmm. into Sunday. And then they open back up at 6 a.m. So they're closed for 2 hours.
1: Has Taco Bell replaced Waffle House as the place to go if you're drunk?
3: I don't know.
4: Maybe.
3: I just think it's another option, you know?
1: Yeah. Okay.
3: So.
4: But you're right. Taco Bells always have crazy energy, I feel like, because the one I had by me growing up, there was always wild things going down there.
3: And I'm pretty sure my Taco Bell, that dining room, it's got to be during the day because that dining room is not open overnight because that would be a liability.
1: Oh, yeah.
3: Yeah, they have that shut down.
1: Yeah, it's just the drive-thru.
3: Yep. But wait, there's more from Dallas.
1: All right. David Roethler is known online as Window Wolf. He is a window cleaner. And he has helped save Simply Grand Kitchen and Creamery in Grandview, Missouri, through a viral social media video. The window cleaner spotlighted, he spotlights small businesses. He's been doing it since October of last year. He has about 20,000 followers. His April video featured owner Mary Kay Bader. Her culinary journey spread rapidly online. Like, everybody was digging this lady. So within days, the restaurant sold out completely, forcing closure after just 1 hour on Friday.
3: Wow.
1: If it wasn't for Gerald and my regulars, I would have given up already, she said. She texted him that night. She said the video success prompted him to create a GoFundMe that raised $6,200 for her. She trained in France and Italy after losing loved ones. She opened the restaurant in August of 2022, and she plans using donations for equipment upgrades to meet growing demand for the viral exposure.
3: Good for her.
4: Yeah.
1: Isn't that great? Now, see, that's what I love about social media.
4: Yeah.
1: When you're helping people in such a positive way, I love that.
3: Yeah, that's the one good thing.
1: Yes.
3: Yes.
1: But I just love it. He's like a window cleaner, and he's like, let me just go in and see what's going on at these restaurants.
4: And they call him the window wolf. I love that.
1: Yeah, the window wolf. Lauren.
4: Okay, if you have a Knicks fever like me, then you love this because New York City Mayor Mom Donnie just officially repealed bedtime. So all kids in New York can stay up and watch the Knicks in the NBA Finals. This is the first time that the Knicks have made the NBA Finals since 1999. So it's been a long time. And these games, they don't start till 8:30 at night. So they're really late for a lot of younger kids. That's definitely getting into their bedtime. So he signed an executive order saying that bedtime should not get in the way for kids to watch the Knicks go on this historic run and play in the NBA Finals. So he got rid of bedtime for the days that the Knicks play in the finals this week and next week.
1: I love it.
4: Me too. I love this.
1: Starts tomorrow night.
3: The bad news is throughout New York City, today's Broccoli Tuesday, kids. No. Broccoli Tuesday.
4: I think you should make an order for me since I will be up watching my Knicks play that I can stay up late and come into work a little sleepy on Thursday morning because, you know, I've been up all night watching the Knicks.
3: Why should that be different from every other day?
4: Yeah.
3: You've got such a busy schedule. We accept it. We will.
4: Okay. So just if I come in a little tired Thursday morning, you guys know why.
1: We know why.
3: It's all good.
4: All right. But wait, that's all.
0: Waking up Southern Colorado.
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15: Did you know that almost half the vegetables and more than 3/4 of the fruit that we eat in this country come from just one state, California? Yeah, it's true. And according to a new report by the Environmental Working Group, a health advocacy organization, a lot of this produce is tainted with PFAS, which are sometimes referred to as forever chemicals. Why? Well, the EPA says pesticides keep America's food supply safe, abundant, and affordable. And of course, these chemicals are used in every state, not just California. Now, if you are worried, though, about how much you're consuming, the best thing to do is to buy organic produce, if and when you can. Organic or not, you should rinse all fruits and vegetables under running water. Don't use any soap. And as one epidemiologist told us, use a brush on sturdier items like carrots, potatoes, and cucumbers. I'm Dr. Sanjay Gupta, helping you live a better life.
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17: 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I'm Kincaid.
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17: 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We love to look at all your texts that you send here, especially if you've got a My Little Secret. This morning's secret?
19: I thought this chat was just between us guys.
17: Yeah, about that. About that. Somebody else saw something, and now a secret needs to be kept. My Little Secret coming up in just a few minutes.

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3: Recent survey conducted by Common Sense Media found one-third of teenagers prefer AI companions over humans for serious conversations. There's a term for that: social offloading. And experts we talked to warned that this habit could be stunting emotional growth, leaving an already isolated generation who came of age during the pandemic even less prepared for the messiness of human interaction. Sure, AI can help you polish whatever it is you're looking to say, but that's not very human, right? 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They are keen to help. I'm Dr. Sanjay Gupta, helping you live a better life.
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0: We have a stalled vehicle northbound I-25 between South Academy and Circle. Also an accident, Astrazon at Shelton. Heavier volume on the interstate as you're traveling southbound at I-25 in Woodman. And starting to slow down over off of Mark Sheffield at Dublin and Highway 24 at Meridian. That's traffic.
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6: Cloud cover continues to build in this morning. Eventually, some increasing shower and storm chances, especially later on this afternoon and evening. Maybe with some heavier rainfall at times. Warm temperature still in the mid to upper 70s. With the KKTV 11 Alert weather, a meteorologist, Kevin Bloomberg.

0: We have a stall vehicle northbound I-25 between South Academy and Circle. Also an accident, Astrazon at Shelton. Heavier volume on the interstate as you're traveling southbound at I-25 in Woodbend. And starting to slow down over off of Mark Shuffle at Dublin and Highway 24 at Meridian. That's traffic.
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12: Cloud cover continues to build in this morning. Eventually, some increasing shower and storm chances, especially later on this afternoon and evening. Maybe with some heavier rainfall at times. Warm temperatures still in the mid to upper 70s. With the KKTV 11 Alert weather, a meteorologist, Kevin Bloomberg.
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0: Jelly Roll Liar. It is Colorado's Cat Country 95.1. I'm Megan Marie, and we're going to be out live and local Saturday. 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
10: For the ninth year in a row, Finland has been named the happiest country in the world. That's according to the World Happiness Report put out every year by the Wellbeing Research Center at the University of Oxford in the UK. Two other Nordic nations, Iceland and Denmark, came in at numbers 2 and 3. Now, having spent quite a bit of time in these countries over my 2.5 decades as a journalist, I can tell you that this is not at all that surprising. There's an entirely different way of thinking in these countries. We before me, you might say. In other words, the mentality is less adversarial and much more, we're all in this together. One other interesting thing that came up was that no matter where someone lived, the more time they spent on social media, the less happy they were. Want to smile? It's simple. Put your phone away for a bit. I'm Dr. Sanjay Gupta, helping you live a better life.
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12: Cloud cover continues to build in this morning. Eventually, some increasing shower and storm chances, especially later on this afternoon and evening. Maybe with some heavier rainfall at times. Warm temperatures still in the mid to upper 70s. With the KKTV 11 Alert weather, meteorologist Kevin Bloomberg.

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1: Morgan Wallen donating $60,000 in instruments to two Las Vegas schools. Kind of makes up for him flipping a piano, right? Yeah, he's doing a lot of great work on a Still the Problem stadium tour. Corey Kent announcing his new album, Heartland Rock and Roll, that'll be out September 25th. Garth Brooks will receive the RIAA Artist of a Lifetime Award. He is the only artist ever in history out of all the genres to have 10 Diamond certified albums, meaning those 10 albums have sold over 10 million each. Dang, son. And Riley Green and Lara Spence are going to be hosting the CMA Fest special that is going to be airing on June 25th on ABC and streaming the next day on Hulu. That is your Country Dirt on Cat Country 95.1.
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0: Mark and Wallen, don't we? It's Gag Country 95.1. I'm Megan Marie. You want to be hanging around in about an hour. I've got your chance to go see Tim McGraw on June 20th. This is going to be so stinking cool, okay? It is PBR Space Cowboys, brought to you by United States Space Force. It's going to be at the United States Air Force Academy, June 20th. Pro bull riding action and Tim McGraw. Yeah. I mean, what? It's what dreams are made of. Sarah from Peyton won yesterday, and it could be you coming up in the 12 o'clock hour today with the midday giveaway on Cat Country 95.1.
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7: Cloud cover continues to build in this morning. Eventually, some increasing shower and storm chances, especially later on this afternoon and evening. Maybe with some heavier rainfall at times. Warm temperatures still in the mid to upper 70s. With the KKTV 11 Alert weather, a meteorologist, Kevin Bloomberg.

Love Ain't, Cat Country 95.1. I'm Megan Marie. Corey Kent, new album coming out September 25th. Co Wetzel's got a new album coming out, too. It's called The Night Champion. That'll be out next Friday. Here they both are with Rocky Mountain Low on Cat Country 95.1.

Cat Country 95.1, it's Megan Marie. Right now, another chance to go to Bourbon and Beyond. That is this huge music and bourbon festival that is happening in Louisville in September. You and a guest get to go VIP style. Text the national keyword tantrums, T-A-N-T-R-U-M-S, tantrums, to 95819 to win. Good luck.

0: Jason Aldean, Cat Country 95.1. It's Megan Marie. Here's some good health news. Cigarette smoking is at an all-time low in U.S. adults this year. It's because they're so expensive. You can't afford gas and cigarettes at the same time. You got to choose these days. I only know this because my mother-in-law, she's like 80 and she smokes like a chimney. Yeah. Well, she's 80. She's been doing it since she was 15. I figure she's fine. So one day I had to pick her up some Pall Malls and I was like, what? Dang. You better love me, Cherry, for this. But yeah, that's probably why smoking is down. Can't afford it.
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It's Megan Marie coming up with the midday giveaway. Your chance to go to PBR Space Cowboys at the United States Air Force Academy, Pro Bowl riding, and a Tim McGraw concert. Does it get any better than that? No, it does not. That's coming up here in just a few.

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KATC-FM, Colorado Springs, Colorado. 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

0: song got me all kinds of ready for summer. It is Cat Country 95.1. I'm Megan Marie, midday giveaway time. Y'all are blowing me up for this, and I can totally get why. It is PBR Space Cowboys. I got tickets up for grabs right now, a pair of tickets for Pro Bull Riding and Tim McGraw, United States Air Force Academy, and it's brought to you by United States Space Force, hence the name Space Cowboys. If you want to go, and why would you not? Because it's Tim McGraw and bull riding. I'm just saying, this is like what dreams are made of. Text me your favorite Tim McGraw song. Pick one, okay? 719-715-0951. 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
2: 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So yeah, I think I've covered a Toby Keith song at my shows for

0: That was Riley Green, Think As You Drunk. 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
1: Got that crash over at Kiowa eastbound after North Nevada. No other reported stalls or accidents, but we are building the heavier lunchtime volume. Nothing out of the ordinary there, just the usual slowdowns. We'll keep you updated, of course. I'm Coyote, that's traffic.
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3: This is Trooper Pratt with the Colorado State Patrol. The average cost of a first-time DUI in Colorado is over $13,000, and a conviction gives you a criminal record. Make a plan for a sober ride before the party begins. Don't underestimate impairment.
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3: For the ninth year in a row, Finland has been named the happiest country in the world. That's according to the World Happiness Report put out every year by the Wellbeing Research Center at the University of Oxford in the UK. Two other Nordic nations, Iceland and Denmark, came in at numbers 2 and 3. Now, having spent quite a bit of time in these countries over my 2.5 decades as a journalist, I can tell you

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6: If you're caring for an aging parent, you may feel quite often that you're alone in what you're doing. But you're not, not by a long shot. According to a new report by the Pew Research Center, 10% of U.S. adults are caring for a parent over age 65. Millions more are caring for a spouse or partner 65 or older. Beyond the sheer numbers, this report, perhaps unsurprisingly, found a major difference in caregiver well-being between men and women. One psychologist we spoke to suggested thinking 5 years in the future and imagining where you are right now. Will you be glad you took something on or regretful that you didn't? You also need to cut yourself some slack, he said, especially women. Don't try to shoulder all of the burden by yourself. You might need to ask for help before you burn out. You'll be so glad you did. I'm Dr. Sanjay Gupta, helping you live a better life.
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8: Well, cover continues to build in this morning. Eventually, some increasing shower and storm chances, especially later on this afternoon and evening. Maybe with some heavier rainfall at times. Warm temperatures still in the mid to upper 70s. With the KKTV 11 Alert weather, a meteorologist, Kevin Bloomberg.

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We've got your country playlist while you're making trips to and from the pool, the mall, the movies, and summer camps. 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

Cat Country 95.1. It's Megan Marie. Think your job is terrible? I just read that there are people in China making $50,000 a year to sniff human fecal matter. Yeah, it's all for like research. They have to figure out what smells equal diseases. That's what they do like 10 hours a day. So if you think your job stinks, it really doesn't. Not like that one.

Riley Green, Change My Mind. It's Cat Country 95.1. He is coming to Fiddler's Green Amphitheater September 10th. 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

0: John Morgan, kid myself, it is Cat Country 95.1. I'm Megan Marie. Megan Maroney just kicked off her Cloud 9 arena tour for the summer, and it took a little work to get ready.
1: I'll do all my rehearsals in a weighted vest, because sometimes my outfits weigh like 10 to 15 pounds. 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
0: Yeah, it's not that easy to put on a show like that. And she is going to be at Ball Arena July 28th. 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
10: Got that crash over at Kiowa eastbound after North Nevada. No other reported stalls or accidents, but we are building the heavier lunchtime volume. Nothing out of the ordinary there, just the usual slowdowns. We'll keep you updated, of course. I'm Coyote. That's traffic. This.
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17: 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And there's perhaps no movement more fundamental than walking. It reinforces the alignment, stability, and coordinated muscle activation that supports how your body moves, whether you're doing strenuous exercise or simply going about your daily life. This is according to Dana Santis, a strength and conditioning specialist. Even though you walk every day, Dana does say you can make small adjustments to immediately improve your walking mechanics. So, keep your rib cage stacked over your pelvis. 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Allow your arms to swing naturally in coordination with your legs. 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I'm Dr. Sanjay Gupta, helping you live a better life.
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Right now, number one this week, it's Jordan Davis. 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

Jordan Davis's latest chart topper, Turn This Truck Around. It is Cat Country 95.1. I am Megan Marie. Tim McGraw just dropped two songs, and here's one of them, Song for America.

0: Tim McGraw, new music, two new songs, and that is one of them, Song for America. He is going to be at the Air Force Academy June 20th with Pro Bowl riding. Yeah, Space Cowboys brought to you by United States Space Force. And got another chance for you to win tickets tomorrow, 12 o'clock hour, with the midday giveaway on Cat Country 95.1.
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8: Cloud cover continues to build in this morning. Eventually, some increasing shower and storm chances, especially later on this afternoon and evening. Maybe with some heavier rainfall at times. Warm temperatures still in the mid to upper 70s. With the KKTV 11 Alert weather, a meteorologist, Kevin Bloomberg.

Kenny Chesney, Cat Country 95.1. I'm Megan Marie. Got your chance to pick your tickets either Dierks Bentley Ford Amphitheater July 2nd or Megan Maroney for July 28th at Ball Arena. We're going to be at the Big R in Monument this Saturday between 10 and noon with your chance to win with Cat Country 95.1.

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1: Jordan Davis just racked up another number one hit with Turn This Truck Around. Congratulations. Garth Brooks is going to be awarded the RIAA Artist of a Lifetime Award because he is the only artist ever in history to have 10 Diamond Certified albums. That means each album has sold over 10 million copies apiece. So very well deserved. And Corey Kent announcing his new album, Heartland Rock and Roll. That'll be dropping September 25th. And that is your Country Dirt on Cat Country 95.1.
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11: Staying active every day will go a long way towards helping you live a happy, healthy, and pain-free life. And there is perhaps no movement more fundamental than walking. It reinforces the alignment, stability, and coordinated muscle activation that supports how your body moves, whether you're doing strenuous exercise or simply going about your daily life. This is according to Dana Santis, a strength and conditioning specialist. Even though you walk every day, Dana does say you can make small adjustments to immediately improve your walking mechanics. So, keep your rib cage stacked over your pelvis. 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Allow your arms to swing naturally in coordination with your legs. Keep your gaze forward, your jaw relaxed, and then just breathe in through your nose and out through your mouth. I'm Dr. Sanjay Gupta, helping you live a better life.
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New low cash that is wrong hearts on Cat Country 95.1. Today's Colorado crazy. What's going down in Pueblo? Something sketch. Shocker. Sorry, love you, Pueblo. We'll talk more of the Colorado crazy after Justin.

0: has the lowdown on the latest nonsense in the great state of Colorado.
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2: Today's Colorado Crazy taking us down to Pueblo South. Pueblo South High School is warning the area that there is a person impersonating a teacher going around from door to door asking for donations. They say if somebody shows up at your house saying that they're a teacher and you kind of feel like they're not, don't give them money. Call the police. Yeah, I don't care who you are. You show up to my house asking for money, it's not happening.
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9: For the ninth year in a row, Finland has been named the happiest country in the world. That's according to the World Happiness Report put out every year by the Wellbeing Research Center at the University of Oxford in the UK. Two other Nordic nations, Iceland and Denmark, came in at numbers 2 and 3. Now, having spent quite a bit of time in these countries over my 2.5 decades as a journalist, I can tell you that this is not at all that surprising. There's an entirely different way of thinking in these countries. We before me, you might say. In other words, the mentality is less adversarial and much more, we're all in this together. One other interesting thing that came up was that no matter where someone lived, the more time they spent on social media, the less happy they were. Want to smile? It's simple. Put your phone away for a bit. I'm Dr. Sanjay Gupta, helping you live a better life.
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3: 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From the 11 Alert team at KKTV, here's Southern Colorado's most accurate forecast.
4: Highs in the 70s and 80s today and going to be cloudy for the rest of the day. Could see an isolated storm up by the Palmer Divide, but most of these thunderstorms will be south of Highway 50 by Los Animas and Baca counties. With your KKTV Alert weather, I'm meteorologist Roy Rusk.

Kenny Chesney, all the pretty girls. It is Cat Country 95.1. I'm Megan Marie. Thursday through Saturday. This is cool. If you're into motorcycles, you got the Pikes Peak Indian Motorcycle Summer Kickoff Party. 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
1: It is Cat Country 95.1. What's up? It's Megan Marie. Balloon releases going to be illegal in Louisiana starting in August. I kind of feel like that needs to be a nationwide thing. There is no reason to release balloons into the air because they're just going to come down and

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0: Riley Green, Worst Way. It is Cat Country 95.1. It's Megan Marie. Riley Green is coming to town. He just extended his Cowboy As It Gets tour with Randy Houser, which is going to be awesome. 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
12: For the ninth year in a row, Finland has been named the happiest country in the world. That's according to the World Happiness Report put out every year by the Wellbeing Research Center at the University of Oxford in the UK. Two other Nordic nations, Iceland and Denmark, came in at numbers 2 and 3. Now, having spent quite a bit of time in these countries over my 2.5 decades as a journalist, I can tell you that this is not at all that surprising. There's an entirely different way of thinking in these countries. We before me, you might say. In other words, the mentality is less adversarial and much more, we're all in this together. One other interesting thing that came up was that no matter where someone lived, the more time they spent on social media, the less happy they were. Want to smile? It's simple. Put your phone away for a bit. I'm Dr. Sanjay Gupta, helping you live a better life.
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I'm Megan Marie. I am out of here. Have a great rest of the Tuesday. You've got Ride Home with Roger next. More chances to win your way in VIP style for the Bourbon and Beyond Festival in Louisville. That's coming up this afternoon on Cat Country 95.1.

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0: Ella Langley with Be Her. Welcome into the show. You're riding in with Roger on Colorado's Cat Country 95.1. Hey, speaking of Ella, you know, she was here this past weekend at Mile High along with Morgan Wallen and Brooks Dunn here as well. Kicking off country concert season of the summer here in Colorado. Guess what? We got a brand new show to announce. I think you're going to be really excited about this one. I'll give you all the details right after Rascal Flatts here on Cat Country.
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0: Riding them with Roger on Colorado's Cat Country 95.1. All right, we got another show coming to Colorado. You ready for this one? Riley Green. That's right. Riley Green is going to be at Fiddler's on September 10th. Randy Houser will be opening for him. Feels like Riley Green's one of those acts he's just like everywhere these days. And that will include coming here to Colorado to be at Fiddler's. The tickets are going to go on sale for the show coming up this Friday. Again, September 10th, Riley Green at Fiddler's Green Amphitheater. Speaking of Riley, here's his brand new song, Think As You Drunk.
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2: 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You know, nobody's making you go to these shows and show up at these early mornings and traveling like I am. It's kind of like you can have a career as big as you want to, as

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7: 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I'm Dr. Sanjay Gupta, helping you live a better life.
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0: 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Here's Southern Colorado's most accurate forecast.
1: Highs in the 70s and 80s today and going to be cloudy for the rest of the day. Could see an isolated storm up by the Palmer Divide, but most of these thunderstorms will be south of Highway 50 by Los Animas and Baca counties. With your KKTV Alert weather, I'm meteorologist Roy Rusk.

Riding Home with Roger on Colorado's Cat Country 95.1. Good day for Broncos superstar Pat Surtain. You got a raise, a $5 million raise. That's a good day.

0: Ella Langley with Choose in Texas. You're riding Nomath Roger on Colorado's Cat Country 95.1. We're giving away a trip to Bourbon and Beyond in Kentucky. You get to see Casey Musgraves and Chris Stapleton. The national keyword today is Kentucky. K-E-N-T-U-C-K-Y, Kentucky. 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
1: Well, look who it is. Last call I thought I'd give. How's your mama? How you been? Girl, it's been too long. Saw your sister at the Circle K. Her baby number two was on the way. Hadn't

0: Lainey with 4x4 by you. You're riding home with Roger on Colorado's Cat Country 95.1. Big changes for the Avalanche today. Not the change quite a few of my friends who are fans wanted. Coach Jared Bednar is back. Most of my friends wanted a coaching change. What are you, Jabs fans? He is apparently coming back, but the general manager, the guy who builds the team, Chris McFarland, is out. He's going to Nashville. He's going to take that job. Joe Sakic, the captain, he's back in charge again as the general manager of the Avalanche for the foreseeable future.
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8: Eating a healthy diet is not only good for you physically, it can also keep your brain sharp as you age. According to a new study out of China, people who most closely followed the MIND diet slowed aging in key structures inside their brains by more than 2 years. The MIND diet is a combination of the Mediterranean diet, which we talk a lot about, and the DASH diet, which stands for Dietary Approaches to Stop Hypertension. All three of these diets are similar, but the MIND diet puts more of an emphasis on berries, beans, leafy green vegetables, fish, poultry, whole grains, olive oil, and nuts. You're not going to eat foods with a lot of saturated fat. We're talking cheese, butter, red meat, or anything fried. You really don't have to eat like this 100% of the time. That's the key. Just do the best that you can. I'm Dr. Sanjay Gupta, helping you live a better life.
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14: Bumper Sticker says, if God's not a Broncos fan, why are sunsets orange? 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

Here's Cody Johnson. You're riding with Roger on Colorado's Cat Country 95.1. Summer country concert season is here. We're celebrating with our friends from Big R this Saturday. I'll be at the Big R in Monument from 10 a.m. to noon. You could win tickets to Megan Maroney or Dierks Bentley. Here's Morgan Wallen on Cat Country 95.1.

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Change My Mind announced earlier today he is coming to Colorado. He'll be at Fiddler's on September the 10th. Tickets go on sale this Friday. You're riding in with Roger on Colorado's Cat Country 95.1. Speaking of coming to Colorado, Cole Swindell will be at Red Rocks this fall. Here he is with Single Saturday.

0: yeah. My last single Saturday night.
1: Cole Swindell's single Saturday night. You'll be able to see him at Red Rocks this fall. If you don't have tickets yet, just go to catcountry951.com, click on the concert calendar. And yes, as we mentioned a couple times today, Riley Green is now booked. He's coming here to Colorado. He's going to be at Fiddler's Green Amphitheater on September the 10th. Tickets for that show will go on sale this Friday. You're riding home with Roger on Colorado's Cat Country 95.1. Here's some cool news. The Colorado Department of Education announced today over 600 summer meal sites are now open statewide to provide free meals to anyone 18 and younger. Good stuff. 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
9: A better life with Dr. Sanjay Gupta.
10: Eating a healthy diet is not only good for you physically, it can also keep your brain sharp as you age. According to a new study out of China, people who most closely followed the MIND diet slowed aging in key structures inside their brains by more than 2 years. The MIND diet is a combination of the Mediterranean diet, which we talk a lot about, and the DASH diet, which stands for Dietary Approaches to Stop Hypertension. All three of these diets are similar, but the MIND diet puts more of an emphasis on berries, beans, leafy green vegetables, fish, poultry, whole grains, olive oil, and nuts. You're not going to eat foods with a lot of saturated fat. We're talking cheese, butter, red meat, or anything fried. You really don't have to eat like this 100% of the time. That's the key. Just do the best that you can. I'm Dr. Sanjay Gupta, helping you live a better life.
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0: 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Here's Southern Colorado's most accurate forecast.
1: Highs in the 70s and 80s today and going to be cloudy for the rest of the day. Could see an isolated storm up by the Palmer Divide, but most of these thunderstorms will be south of Highway 50 by Los Animas and Baca counties. With your KKTV Alert weather, I'm meteorologist Roy Rusk.

Luke Combs was sleepless in a hotel room. You're riding home with Roger on Colorado's Cat Country 95.1. Dylan Scott will be at the Colorado State Fair coming up in August. You can get your tickets to that and all the country shows coming to the fair on our website, catcountry951.com. Just click the concert calendar. Here he is with What He'll Never Have.

0: Smith with Bulletproof. You're riding in with Roger on Colorado's Cat Country 95.1. Here's the number one song in the country on the charts. Jordan Davis would turn this truck around.
1: This time I said it and I meant it. These boots ain't tapping those brakes.

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1: Well, we have no reports of stalls or accidents. We are building very heavy volume around town. Nothing really out of the ordinary. Just your typical time of day stuff up and down Union, Austin Bluffs, Powers, Academy, Stetson Hills, same deal Fillmore and Woodman, and I-25. I'm Coyote. That's traffic.
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12: Did you know that almost half the vegetables and more than three-quarters of the fruit that we eat in this country come from just one state, California? Yeah, it's true. And according to a new report by the Environmental Working Group, a health advocacy organization, a lot of this produce is tainted with PFAS, which are sometimes referred to as forever chemicals. Why? Well, the EPA says pesticides keep America's food supply safe, abundant, and affordable. And of course, these chemicals are used in every state, not just California. Now, if you are worried, though, about how much you're consuming, the best thing to do is to buy organic produce, if and when you can. Organic or not, you should rinse all fruits and vegetables under running water. Don't use any soap. And as one epidemiologist told us, use a brush on sturdier items like carrots, potatoes, and cucumbers. I'm Dr. Sanjay Gupta, helping you live a better life.
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7: 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We want to thank you for helping us achieve this honor. You are why we do this. 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

There's Dierks. He'll be at Ford Amphitheater July 2nd, and you've got a chance to win tickets to see him this Saturday. I'll be at the Big RN Monument from 10 a.m. to noon. It's one of those you pick contests. If you win, you get to pick the prize. You can either go to see Dierks Bentley, or you can pick tickets to see Megan Maroney. 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That's Saturday, 10 a.m. to noon at the Big RN Monument. You're riding home with Roger on Colorado's Cat Country 95.1. Here's Cody Johnson.

Fortnite legend, you know, Garth from Wayne's World. Also celebrating a birthday today, Wayne Brady, which just makes me think of the old Chappelle Show skit. If you haven't seen it, go Google it. Here's Ella Langley and Morgan Wallen with I Can't Love You Anymore.

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Pops Farm was a place to go. Load a truck up, hit the dirt road. Jump the barbed wire, spread the word. Light the bonfire and call the girls. King and the Can and the Marlboro Man. Jack and Jim were a few good men. Where you learn how to kiss and cuss and fight too. Better watch out for the boys in blue. And all this small town, he said, she said. Ain't it funny how rumors spread? Like I know something y'all don't know. Man, that talk is getting old. You better mind your business, man. Watch your mouth. Before I have to knock that loud mouth out. I'm tired of talking, man. Y'all ain't listening to Modo.

back and think about them good old days, the way we were raising our southern ways. And we like cornbread and biscuits, and if it's broke around here, we fix it. I can take y'all where you need to go, down to my hood, back in them woods. 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See, if you really want to know how it feels to get off the road, trucks and four wheels, jump on in, and man, tell your friends, we'll raise some hell with a

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Random with Roger on Colorado's Cat Country 95.1. Coming up this fall in October, Tucker Wetmore will be at Red Rocks. 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

pools out. We've got your country playlist while you're making trips to and from the pool, the mall, the movies, and summer camps. 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

0: Luke Combs. This is Ride Home with Roger on Colorado's Cat Country 95.1. It's June 2nd, and some notable stuff in history happened on this date. June 2nd. Go back 191 years to 1835. P.T. Barnum began the very first circus tour here in the United States. Let's go back 127 years to 1899. Butch Cassidy and the Sundance Kid. They held up a train in Wyoming. They got into an argument with the conductor, and they forgot about the explosives they planted in. The bridge blew up. Yeah, that actually happened. Also on this day in history, 91 years ago today in 1935, the Babe retired. Babe Ruth retired from the game of baseball. And if you want something a little bit more modern, 22 years ago today, so 2004, a while ago, was the first episode of Jeopardy with a contestant by the name of Ken Jennings. He won just over $37,000 that night. Of course, he would win 73 more shows in a row, over $2.5 million, and get a career out of it since he's the host now. Cat Country
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2: Watch for that crash. Powers northbound between Palmer Park Boulevard and Constitution Avenue. It is slowing through there, but it is slow all through town no matter where you are up and down I-25 and the highways. Mostly time of day volume is what's going to get you right now. I'm Coyote. That's traffic.
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9: Tracking just a few lingering stronger storms across southern Colorado for your Tuesday evening. Overnight lows will be mild with more moisture throughout the rest of the week with the warming trend too. With your KKTV 11 Alert weather, I'm meteorologist Josephine Sage.

Chris Morgan, you're riding in with Roger on Colorado's Cat Country 95.1. Today's national keyword to enter to win a trip to Bourbon and Beyond in Louisville, Kentucky. You get to see Casey Musgraves and Chris Stapleton. That keyword is Kentucky, K-E-N-T-U-C-K-Y. 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Here's Jason Aldean on Cat Country 95.1.

0: Russell Dickerson with Happen to Me. You're riding home with Roger on Colorado's Cat Country 95.1. Stanley Cup Finals start tonight at 6 on Channel 13. The Golden Knights, who took care of the Avs, and the Hurricanes, my sure-to-be-wrong prediction. I think the Hurricanes find a way to win the Stanley Cup. But I've been wrong before. Like, I'm usually wrong. Here's John Morgan.
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0: favorite country song. You're riding home with Roger on Colorado's Cat Country 95.1. This Saturday, we continue our kickoff of summer country concert season here in Colorado by giving away more tickets. We'll be at the Big R in Monument. All right, Big R Monument. 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
4: 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It's just time of day stuff. Nothing out of the ordinary up and down Union, Austin Bluffs, Powers, Academy, Fillmore, Woodman. Pretty much the same deal everywhere through town. I-25 included. No stalls or accidents reported at this time. We'll keep you updated. I'm Coyote. That's traffic.
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17: You ever wake up in the middle of the night, or maybe first thing in the morning, and notice drool on your pillow? Unless you're sleeping next to someone who hasn't already seen all your good, bad, and ugly, it's probably not that big a deal and not anything to worry about, unless it's something that just started happening recently. When people drool at night, it's often because of a stuffy nose, acid reflux, or being a mouth breather. People who sleep on their stomach or side are more likely to drool than someone who sleeps on their back. But in some cases, drooling at night can be a warning sign of something more serious, like dental issues, sleep apnea, or even early symptoms of Parkinson's disease. If you're at all concerned about this, the best place to start is with an ENT doctor, an ears, nose, and throat doctor. They can recommend a sleep study to possibly get some answers. I'm Dr. Sanjay Gupta, helping you live a better life.
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0: Colorado Springs, Pueblo, Monument. Heck, all of Southern Colorado is Cat Country. We are Southern Colorado's country station. 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

There's Lee Bryce. He's coming to Colorado. He'll be at the Fillmore. If you'd like to get tickets, just go to our website, catcountry951.com. 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You're riding home with Roger here on Colorado's Cat Country 95.1. Here's Justin Moore with Time's Ticking. There was a

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